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0: little spin that cherry bomb's done on Alanis Morissette's You Oughta Know, wrapping up our 20 songs in a row on Star 102.7. I'm Nikki, and before it wraps up, you should take advantage of the free Green Waste drop-off on the go at the moment, thanks to the Cairns Regional Council. So you've got until Sunday afternoon to get rid of your green waste for free, either at Port Smith, Smithfield, Gordonvale, or the Bibinda Transfer Stations. Now, they're actually open 7 days a week from 8:30 a.m. through until 5:15 p.m. And it's that good time of the year too, where it's not too hot to get into the garden. So get in there, drop off that green waste and make a gold coin donation going towards Couch, which is, of course, our cancer hub right here in far north Queensland. We actually had the February and May donations from the free green waste drop off come to over $3,000, and that got given to the Agile Project. So if you do have a couple of dollars while you're dropping off your green waste, throw it in the bucket and it'll all go towards Couch. Coming up next, though, I've got five to keep you moving all the way back to 99 on Star 102.7.
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0: 102.7. I'm Nikki and we've got Cairns Festival just around the corner again. This is a really great time of the year because we get 10 huge days to celebrate art, culture, music and everything that we love about far north Queensland. So we've got events happening right across the city, which means you're going to find something for yourself and something for everyone else in your family. 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That's how you have the chance to win the ultimate Cairns Festival ticket pack, which includes tickets to Casey Barnes, his Made for This tour. Also, 1 hour wedding, Are You Lonesome Tonight? And QSO's Symphony Under the Stars. Celebrating Cairns Festival from the 28th of August through until the 6th of September. It's such an awesome time of the year, all thanks to the Cairns Regional Council. Up next, though, more awesome music and one of my favourites from Noiseworks, taking us back to 86 with No Lies, next on Star.
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Sounds old. 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Ella Langley, Be Her.

0: Nothing but Cairns' best music to get you through the workday grind here on Star 102.7 on your Wednesday, the 19th of August. Today is World Humanitarian Day. It's International Bow Day and also International Orangutan Day. But if you're celebrating another lap around the sun, remember Jesse from Full House? Well, that was played by John Stamos. He is turning 63 today and also played the drums on this banging track. The 42nd President of the United States of America, Bill Clinton, turning 80 years old today.
1: I did not have sexual relations with that woman. Miss Lewinsky.
0: Christina Perry turning 40 years old today. I have died every day waiting for you. This song, of course, was her big one from the Twilight Saga, certified 4x platinum. You've also got an Aussie legend born in Melbourne on this day back in 1983, the one and only Missy Higgins. She's won a total of 9 ARIA awards. She's also got 2 APRAs up her sleeve, won an MTV Australia Video Music Award, and additionally was introduced into the ARIA Hall of Fame back in 2024. So happy birthday, Missy, and happy birthday if you're celebrating your special day today. Up next, the latest news, sport and weather, and your chance to get on Star 102.7 standby list.
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9: Morning, I'm Harrison Preeve. The Swans have stood down 5 players for the remainder of the AFL season amid an investigation into an alleged sexual assault. Isaac Heaney, Chad Warner, Nick Blakey, James Jordan and Riley Bice won't be considered for selection. The AFL backing Sydney sanctions while Victoria Police continues its investigation. Labor's changes to the NDIS have passed the Senate with the backing of the Coalition. More than 60 amendments were tabled, but the Greens now fear that hundreds of thousands could lose support. Health Minister Mark Butler has told the ABC the changes will protect NDIS for the future.
10: The safeguards on fraud, the integrity controls, which frankly have been too loose for too long in this scheme. Also quite significantly, we outline protections for people with high support needs.
9: A push to lift tenancy agreements to a minimum of 2 years. Rents have soared by more than 20% in the past 5 years. ACTU President Michelle O'Neill has told 7 tenants are crying out for greater security.
17: So 2 years would give you 2 years of security. What we see when leases end is that that's often a time when rents go up, and people having to move constantly makes it really hard to find accommodation near where you work.
9: And Aussie teachers are dishing the dirt on the unique challenges they face with each year group. They've rated Year 9 boys as the worst overall to teach, and Years 7 and 8 as immature and demanding.
3: Cairns RSL Club. If we're not your local, move closer.
9: Plenty of big names out for the final home and away AFL round. Christian Petrarca won't line up for the Suns due to a foot injury. The Pies will be without Isaac Quainer, while Lions star Hugh McCluggage trained yesterday but is still at least a week off a return. And Bradman Best returns for Newcastle after missing 2 games with a calf injury. Best also revealing he's no closer to signing on with the Knights. The Origin star contracted until the end of next year but has rejected an initial offer from the club.
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0: Yeah, it is very drizzly out there, so take it easy out on the roads. According to the Bureau, still a medium chance of showers today, becoming less likely this arvo though. 30k now, winds dropping down around 17 degrees overnight. A medium chance of showers tomorrow, a slight chance of a shower Friday, looking a little better over the weekend. Partly cloudy with a slight chance of a shower Saturday and looking sunny at this stage on Sunday, which is great news. Today we're expecting a top of 25 degrees. Haven't quite gone much past that 22 degree mark yet.
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0: Well, I tell you what, just the thought of having $3,000 in my pocket to spend at the moment sounds pretty good, let alone the rest of this trip of a lifetime. So up for grabs is Star 102.7 Steal My Standby with $20,000 worth of prizes up for grabs. This includes return flights for 2 to Las Vegas and tickets to the iHeartRadio Music Festival, which is going down the 18th and 19th of September with Snoop Dogg, Cardi B, Weezer, Muse, Benson Boone, Zara Larson, and a whole stack load more. 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That's how you get your name into the draw. just like Lara Brundle from Trinity Beach has. Now, you guys have really cottoned onto this. You're listening out for your name. If you happen to hear someone else's name, though, and you do know them, give them the heads up. They might just take you to Vegas with them. So we're looking for Lara Brundle from Trinity Beach. You now have half an hour on the clock to call us back on 40 41 1027. You do that, you secure that spot. But if you miss out, your spot is up for grabs. So, Lara Brundle, this is your chance to secure your spot on the standby list. Stella Lefty up next. Justin Timberlake right now, though, with Can't Stop the Feeling on Star 102.7. You'd be feeling good if you won a trip to Vegas.
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1: You don't have to head to Vegas to see some amazing live music. 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What happens in Vegas is paid for by us. So I guess our accountant will know what you've been up to.
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0: You know, I actually have a feeling that this might be Lara on the phone trying to call through. 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This is Nikki.
3: Hey, Nikki. It's Lara Brundle. How are you?
0: And I was right. I had a feeling you'd be sitting out there listening.
3: Addicted.
0: Oh, very good. So who would you be most addicted to out of the lineup that is heading to the iHeartRadio Music Festival?
3: Oh, God, there is so many awesome stars. I'm just excited just to be in the draw, to be honest.
0: I know. I'd just be excited to win that $3,000 at the moment. I think I'd just stick it in my pocket and take it back home with me. Maybe pay a couple of bills, but I tell you what, it would definitely be the trip of a lifetime heading over to Las Vegas. Have you been to the States before?
3: I have. I've been to Vegas once before for work.
0: No, oh, well, work. This time.
3: Well, it's work, so, you know, it doesn't count. Doesn't count.
0: This time we're going for play, Lara. So I do have my fingers crossed for you. You have secured that spot on the standby list, which means you have the chance to win Star 102.7's Steal My Standby.
3: Awesome. Thank you, Nikki. You're the best.
0: No, you are. You don't have to head to Las Vegas to see some amazing live music because we've got Savannah in the Round, the ultimate long weekend with your mates on the go from the 8th of October through to the 11th. Your chance to get on the standby list again this afternoon with Dylan, but Kelly Clarkson up next on Star.
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0: Calvin Harris teaming up with Sam Smith for Desire on Star 102.7. Now, for a little dip in the Esplanade Lagoon is what you desire. Well, I've got some great news for you. After a five-week closure, the Cairns Esplanade Lagoon has now reopened for everyone to enjoy. I know, right? Great news. Although for me, it's just a little cool to go swimming at the moment. So you're probably thinking, what took 5 weeks to do? Well, it was planned maintenance. They had cleaning, they had repairs, and of course, signage changing and also renewal. So a whole stack load of jobs. They had to survey and rectify render defects. They had to do sand replenishment. There was actually 78 tons of sand put back into the lagoon. They also did repairs and treatment of that beautiful timber deck with scheduled maintenance to the change rooms as well. So that lagoon actually holds 3.5 megalitres, which is as much as 2.5 Olympic swimming pools. So there's around 1,000 people that can fit into the lagoon. Absolutely awesome. It is open Thursday to Tuesday from 6 a.m. to 9 p.m. Wednesday from 12 p.m. to 9 p.m. It is closed Wednesday before midday for some weekly maintenance, and then public holidays 6 a.m. through until 9 p.m. So you can get your swim on again at the Cairns Esplanade, and you can also hear Olivia Dean's Baby Steps next on Star.
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0: Lou Bega on the way with his smash hit Mumbo number 5. We've got the Brizzy Boys Powderfinger in there with My Happiness. 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
3: Talking food nicknames right now. Back in the day, we'd go to my nonna's house, my Italian grandmother. She would always make my nonno a toasted sandwich, ham and cheese toast sandwich. Because we were young, we just thought it was nonno stuff. 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
3: Up until literally when we were adults, we would still nonna, can you make us a nonno stuff? 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
7: Hi, I'm Harrison Preeve. The Sydney Swans have punished the players at the centre of the hotel saga in Melbourne. Our reporter Sean Fraser has more.
16: The club has suspended five players for the remainder of the AFL season. Riley Bice, Nick Blakey, Isaac Heaney, James Jordan and Chad Warner will not be considered for selection. It comes as Victoria Police continues investigating a report of sexual assault at a Melbourne apartment on Monday morning following the Swans' win over Essendon. The players have spoken with police. No arrests or charges have been laid.
7: Erin Patterson returns to court today in a bid to overturn her convictions over a deadly mushroom lunch. The 51-year-old claims part of the prosecution case were flawed and her trial resulted in a miscarriage of justice. The Coalition's now weighing up slashing the cigarette tax by 80%. It follows One Nation's proposal to reduce the price of cigarettes in order to combat the illegal tobacco trade. Labor and health advocates warn any cuts to the excise will encourage more people to take up smoking. And Meta is facing court in a landmark US trial over the impact of Facebook and Instagram on children. Several states are suing their Meta platforms for illegally collecting kids' data. California's Attorney General Rob Bonta has told the BBC young users are being deliberately targeted.
17: The features that they have, including infinite scroll and autoplay and beeps and alerts and likes and ephemeral content, hurt kids.
2: Cairns RSL Club. If we're not your local, move closer.
7: Port Adelaide star set to make a big call on his future. Spearhead Mitch Georgiadis set to turn his back on free agency and sign on with the Power. And a new name's entered the race for the top coaching job at the Maroons, left vacant by Billy Slater. The Queensland under-19s coach Darius Boyd has put his hand up for the job, joining other contenders Ben Teo and Matt Ballon. Boyd telling Nine he's keen.
18: Yeah, it's a huge job, pressure cooker, and the Kiwi Island to have a chat with me, I'd love to do so.
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0: Well, it was supposed to look a little bit better out there this afternoon, but very drizzly around Cairns in the far north, with a few more showers on the way by the looks of it. A fair bit of breeze out there and an overnight low of 17 degrees. We do have a medium chance of showers tomorrow, but just a slight chance of a shower Friday and Saturday, and looking good on Sunday at this stage. So fingers crossed. Today, though, heading toward a top of 25 degrees. Those clouds out there still keeping it nice and cool and sitting just under 22 degrees right now in the Cairns. And CBD.
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0: Yeah, we're throwing it back to a year. I ran a bit of a mark. It was 1996. I was in grade 11 at Gordon Vale State High School, and a group called the Spice Girls came out. Yep, they introduced us to something called girl power when Wannabe came out in 1996, the same year this banger came out. From Wigfield, it is Sexy Eyes, kickstarting our throwback lunch on Star 102.7.

That's the one and only Boy George at the front of Culture Club, taking us back to 1983 with Karma Chameleon on Star 102.7, the same year that we were introduced to a bumbling detective who had a gadget for absolutely everything. I'm talking about Inspector Gadget. Lucky he had Penny and Brain with him all the time, or it would have been an absolute failure. This is something Inspector Gadget didn't have, though, which came out in 2007. An iPhone. Yep, that is the year the very first iPhone was released, the same year Rihanna released this one. It's Umbrella, taking us back to 07.

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0: love all the instruments in that one, and it is Lou Bega coming in at the end of our 20 songs in a row with Mumbo number 5 from 1999, wrapping up our throwback lunch on Star 102.7, and your chance to get along to QSO's Symphony Under the Stars, happening at Munro Martin Parklands for a huge night of live orchestral music right here in the heart of Cairns, happening Friday the 28th of August. So you can expect a mix of dramatic orchestral pieces. They've got the lighter crowd favourites. And of course, plenty of variety on the night. So grab your picnic blanket, grab some food from the vans that are there, and settle in with your family and friends. Again, you can get your tickets online at Ticketlink, or you can try and win a family pass right now. Lou Bega's Mumbo number 5, absolutely huge. If you didn't hear it back in 1999, hopefully you were listening properly then, because I want to know one of the ladies' names that was mentioned in Mumbo number 5. I've actually got them listed here in front of me. If you correctly identify one of those ladies' names, I am going to give you a family pass, so you can actually go and check out QS. So Symphony Under the Stars at Munro Martin Parklands when it happens on Friday the 28th of August as part of Cairns Festival. So 40, 41, 1027. You only need one of those names. And up next, something else you need. Miles Smith. So stay if you want to dance on Star 102.7.
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0: 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Who have I got?
1: Hey, you got Phoebe.
0: Phoebe, did you like Lou Bega's Mumbo Number 5 when it came out back in 19? It was cool, wasn't
1: well,
0: it?
1: Well, not back then, but like I know it now. I definitely was not around back then. Monica was one of the names.
0: Monica was definitely one of those names, which means you have scored yourself a family pass to go and check out QSO's Symphony Under the Stars, which is going to be absolutely beautiful. Have you ever been to Munro Martin Parklands for a concert?
1: Yeah, I have. I saw Missy Higgins there. She was great.
0: Oh, my God. It's actually her birthday today. So, there you go. So, you are off. You're going to Munro Martin Parklands again, and you're going to check out Symphony Under the Stars happening Friday, the 28th of August.
1: Sick.
0: You can get your tickets at Ticketlink if you want to head along as well. Otherwise, I'll have another family pass for Symphony Under the Stars in tomorrow's throwbacks. Coming up next, though, Milky and More Grab with Just the Way You Are on Star 102.7.
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0: G'day, it is Johnny and Inky on the show tomorrow morning. How would you like to win yourself $1,000? Well, you can with Johnny and Inky's $1,000 Minute.
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0: It's best music getting you through your Wednesday workday here on Star 102.7. Dylan has done an Elvis on me. He has left the building. He's actually on his way to Anytime Fitness on Anderson Street for their one-day sale. He's going to be there broadcasting live until 5 o'clock this afternoon. So if you're swinging on by on the way home, say g'day to him. He'd love for you to call on in and check out Anytime Fitness. I, however, am getting out of here and I'll be back tomorrow morning to kickstart your Thursday with 20 songs in a row right here on Star 102.7. Have a good night.
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2: Talking food nicknames right now. 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Because we were young, we just thought it was nonna stuff. That's what we called it.
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3: Hey, I'm Brooke Seychelle. The Sydney Swans say their season has torpedoed in the wake of the sexual assault allegations against five players. Riley Bice, Nick Blakey, Isaac Heaney, James Jordan and Chad Warner will all be out as Victoria Police continue investigations. Club CEO Matthew Pavlik says the club is committed to holding their players accountable.
19: To say we're disappointed is an understatement. We're deeply embarrassed and ashamed that our poor choices... Well, the poor choices of five of our players and the impact that's had on the women involved and also the club, our supporters.
3: Meanwhile, the Senate has passed Labor's changes to the NDIS after the coalition gave their support. More than 60 amendments were tabled, but the Greens fear that hundreds of thousands could lose support. Pauline Hanson's monoculture comments didn't sit well with the Socceroos. The remarks came as the Aussies were competing in the FIFA World Cup. Socceroos star Nestori Irukunda has told the ABC players were upset.
20: It did make a lot of us boys angry, I won't lie. And it was disappointing, I guess, to hear, but there's not much I can do about it. There's not much the other boys can do about it, because at the end of the day, we're just doing our jobs and we're footballers.
3: And Thailand's Prime Minister touched down for his first visit to Australia since his appointment almost a year ago. Anutin Chanvarakul will hold talks with Anthony Albanese and other Aussie leaders during his three-day stopover.
1: Cairns RSL Club. If we're not your local, move closer.
3: Nathan Cleary says he's still unsure where he'll be playing after next year. The Panthers skipper telling Nine he's in no rush to make a decision.
21: Seeing how it goes, and obviously we're in a pretty important part of the season at the moment, so I want to get back on track and get a win tomorrow night. That's my main focus, and the rest of that stuff will take care of itself.
3: There's talk he could move to PNG or even New Zealand if he doesn't recommit with Penrith. And a blow for Melbourne ahead of this year's final series, the D's failing at the AFL Tribunal last night to overturn a three-game ban for young goal kicker Jacob Van Ruin.
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on Stoner 2.7. We are doing Cairns Best Music. Hello, you've got Dylan doing it live this afternoon from Anytime Fitness for their one day sale, which is today only. 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You're saving over $350. 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And they've got a whole stack of clubs right around our beautiful region. I'm in the one at Manunda right now on Anderson Street. They've got one in Edmonton, Northern Beaches, Warree, Gwynvale, Mariba, and Innisfail. And yes, that's 7 clubs in far north Queensland. And they've got heaps right around the country as well. So plenty of reasons to join Anytime Fitness today to get amongst this fantastic one-day sale that they've got on the go today. A $0 joining fee in 4 weeks for free. And I'm going to tell you throughout the afternoon many more reasons why you should join Anytime Fitness today, as well as playing you more of Cairns' best music. 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

0: This is Summoning 2.7. 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So you've got the one I'm at now, you've got Edmonton, the Northern Beaches, Warree, Gordonvale, Mareeba and Innisfail, and you've also got 550 clubs right across Australia as well. So today is the day, a $0 joining fee plus 4 weeks for free. You wanted this offer and it's a fantastic offer. So come on down, check it all out, chat to the friendly team here. They'll be able to tell you all about Anytime Fitness and about this fantastic offer. But yeah, we're going to be chatting to some of the team throughout the afternoon as well. But yeah, pop on down because we've also got the Star Street team here as well. Corey and Dylan, they've got a whole stack of free stuff as well. So come on down and get amongst that. So yeah, so many reasons to pop down to Anytime Fitness today. But keep it here because next I've got the latest from Ella Langley. It's called Choosing Texas to play for you right here at Star.
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0: We're Cairns' best music. We're Star 102.7 and we're doing it live from Anytime Fitness this afternoon for their one-day sale. A $0 joining fee and also 4 weeks for free. I'm in Manunda right now at their Anderson Street Club, but they've got one in Edmonton, the Northern Beaches, Warree, Gordonvale, Mariba and Innisfail. That's right, 7 clubs in far north Queensland. It is the fitness brand of convenience for you. And talking about convenience, they've also got a fantastic app as well. It's got over 5,000 workouts with more added every single week, and the workouts range from 5 to 45 minutes, so you can really explore all these different types of workouts for whatever time limit you have. They do even stuff like yoga and meditation on this app as well, and it's free at home, in the gym, and also on the go if you are an Anytime Fitness Club member. So there's another reason why you should join. 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So it doesn't matter if you're at home or in the club, you'll be just fine, along with the amenities and convenience you need to get a great workout, enjoy your time at the gym. Anytime Fitness is the club for you. 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So today is the day. 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And we're going to continue more of Cairns' best music and just a tick with One Republic at Star.
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0: right across Cairns and the tropical far north, and also on the free iHeart app. You've got it locked on Star 102.7, and you've got Dylan doing it live this afternoon, playing your Cairns best music, doing it live from Anytime Fitness in Manunda and Anderson Street. That's where I am right now. They've got clubs in Edmonton, the Northern Beaches, Warri, Gordonvale, Mareeba, and Innisfail, though. Yep, seven clubs right here in far north Queensland, and they've got this one-day sale on the go right now. And let me tell you, it is epic. A $0 joining fee and also 4 weeks for free. You're saving over $350 if you join the club today. So pop into your local Anytime Fitness, but pop into this one on Anderson Street in Manunda, because we've got the Star Street Team here as well. Two-story Corey and also Dylan as well. They've got a whole stack of free stuff to give away. I'm talking drinks, food, merch, all types of stuff. So there's another reason for you to pop into Anytime Fitness today, not only to join the club and get amongst this one-day sale they've got on the go, but also to grab some free stuff. We're going to get the very latest from the newsroom next, though, right here at Star.
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2: Talking food nicknames right now. 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
15: Hey, I'm Brooke Seychelle. The Sydney Swans board says the club knows it's let fans down in the wake of the alleged sexual assault incident in Melbourne. Five players have now been stood down for the rest of the season in the wake of the incident. Chairman Andrew Pridham says it's been disappointing for both the players and fans.
16: I know that the five players involved, they're extremely remorseful for their actions and having breached the club standards. And I think that the sanction that we've imposed and the impact that will have on our football season is clear for all to see.
15: Meanwhile, the federal government is cracking down on dodgy super spruikers. The Assistant Treasurer has addressed the National Press Club today, unveiling a major reform package that includes a ban on unlicensed real-time approaches about super and tough penalties for anti-hawking breaches. Daniel Molino says the changes are designed to stop consumers losing money.
17: These reforms are designed to disrupt some of the most damaging business models operating in the system today. They intervene at the earliest point of consumer harm, reducing opportunities for bad actors to access potential victims.
15: Overseas, an outbreak of the horrific Ebola disease in the Democratic Republic of Congo has passed 5,000 cases, more than half of them are fatal. But experts say the outbreak, the biggest ever recorded, is potentially even worse because cases are being severely underreported. And Aussie teachers have singled out their toughest students to teach. They've branded Year 9 boys the worst for their bad behaviour.
1: Cairns RSL Club. If we're not your local, move closer.
15: The Bombers are set to make a call next week on who their next full-time coach will be. All four remaining candidates are still yet to hear back from club officials. Premiership player Isaac Smith telling Nine he's surprised it's taking so long.
18: We know that coaches coming in, Hurdy's one of them, McVay, whoever it happens to be. You've all got connections and you've all got players that you're lining up to bring, coaches that you're lining to bring. How long can you literally make people wait?
15: That's the latest in news and sport.
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0: Partly cloudy today with a medium chance of showers getting up to a top of 25 degrees. And tomorrow's going to be another partly cloudy day with a medium chance of showers and a maximum of 26. And right now, as we do it live from Anytime Fitness on Anderson Street, it's 22 degrees.
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0: Why am I live at Anytime Fitness on Anderson Street right now in Manunda? 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And I'm going to be chatting to the staff very soon about why else you should be joining Anytime Fitness. But right now, let's get back into Cairns' best music with a bit of Flo Rida. Good feeling. Oh, this is a perfect workout song. You're on Star 102.7 live from Anytime Fitness.

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0: live this afternoon on Star 102.7 from Anytime Fitness and also playing your Cairns best music. Hey, do you want to get better with your money without the boring finance lecture? Victoria Devine has you covered. 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Well, today's the day that you should be joining Anytime Fitness. 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I'm in Manunda right now on Anderson Street, but they've got a club in Edmonton, the Northern Beaches, Warree, Gordonvale, Mareeba, and Innisfail. 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And remember, not only does your membership give you access to the 7 clubs in Cairns, but also 550 clubs right across Australia, which is just fantastic. 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So pop into your local Anytime Fitness club today. And yeah, come on down to the one where I'm broadcasting live from though, because there's so much happening here in Manunda on Anderson Street, because we've got the Star Street team with me as well. Yeah, they've got a stack of free stuff. I'm talking merch, food, drinks, all types of stuff. So come on down and see the team here and say g'day to me as I'm broadcasting live. But next we're going to throw it back and play you Jet right here at Star.
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I said you look so fine that I really want to make you mine. 4, 5, 6, come on and get your kicks. 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

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Now you don't need a

0: on Stono 2.7. We are doing Cairns Best Music. Hello, it's Dylan doing it live this afternoon from Anytime Fitness on Anderson Street for their one day sale, which is happening today. And let me tell you, it's epic. And to tell us more about it, I'm joined by James, the Group Operations Manager here at Anytime Fitness. How are you going?
1: Hey, Dylan, how are you
0: going? Yeah, going really well. Now, tell me about this fantastic one day sale.
1: Yeah, well, this is the biggest one day sale of the year. It's the biggest one-day sale of the year. It's it has $350 worth of value. You get zero joining fee and the first 4 weeks free of your membership. So it is the largest one of the year for us. We're super excited and, yeah, can't wait to see everyone down here.
0: Because Anytime Fitness is a fantastic fitness club to join, hey?
1: Yeah, it's fantastic. It's really community-based. We have a big spread from young through to... parents, kids, we've got grandparents coming in here now, but yeah, it's a really, because we've got so many clubs up here, we're able to get our flavour out to so many different areas.
0: Yeah, seven clubs since we last spoke. You've now got in Far North Queensland, which is crazy, hey?
1: Yeah, we've had a bit of a growth spurt, and but since we've last met, we've actually moved down to Innisfail, which is a fantastic. So we have the Tablelands with Mareeba, Gordonvale down the south side, and moved further south down to Innisfail. Community down there is loving it. We're loving them. So yeah, super excited to see the growth down there.
0: Yeah, I'm at Manunda on Anderson Street right now, broadcasting live. But one of my other favourite Anytime Fitness clubs has got to be the one in Gordonvale, because you can basically go on the treadmill and have like the best view ever while you work out. It's so good, hey.
1: Yeah, it's perfect. I'd say it's the best view in Australia. Honestly, you're looking straight out. You're treading it, and you're on. You're looking out straight at the pyramid.
0: Yeah,
1: it's pretty inspiring. Makes people want to walk it.
0: So good, but like you guys actually have like the latest equipment here at Anytime Fitness at all your clubs, don't you?
1: Yeah, always. We're always upgrading, you know, especially with our latest clubs, they've got all the latest tech in there. So, as I say, it's an adult's playground. It's ready to roll.
0: And an adult's playground you can use any time of the day, 24/7, hey?
1: Yep, 24/7. It's convenience across the Far North Queensland now with seven clubs. So we encourage everyone to come down today. It's a big day. We're here till 8 p.m. across all our clubs. Pop into any of them, whether you live, work and play locally, and take advantage. $350 worth of value, the first 4 weeks free of your membership, and that zero joining fee. So make sure you jump onto it and move into summer, getting the healthy body, healthy mind.
0: Exactly. 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

0: 102.7 Steal My Standby happens after 3 o'clock. This is for your chance to score a trip to Vegas to check out the iHeartRadio Music Festival. 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It really is the fitness brand of convenience for you. So you can train where you live, work and play. So yeah, get amongst that fantastic offer. And we're going to get the latest from the newsroom next, right here at Star.
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2: Talking food nicknames right now. 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
15: 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Checking out the roads. Roadworks and the Bruce Highway northbound near Gordon Vale on Gillies Range Road. Mulgrave Road's busy through Earlville between Toogood Road and Macomb Street. Patchy cloud, 23 degrees. Unleaded 91s, $1.98 in Manura. 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
1: A reminder from Star 102.7 that the 40 km per hour school zones are now active. Please slow down. A safety message from Sunny's Car and Dog Wash. Pull in for a Sunny's wash on the way home. Mulgrave Road or Gordon Vale. Harvey Norman Cairns, Connor Draper and Spence Streets. 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
11: Hey, I'm Brooke Seychelle. The Sydney Swans have apologised for the behaviour of five players as Victoria Police continue their investigations into sexual assault allegations. The club this morning confirmed they would be standing down the players involved for the rest of the season. CEO Matthew Pavlik says the Swans have taken their own measures while investigations continue.
16: We respect that this is an ongoing investigation by Victoria Police, and the actions we've taken today are independent, totally independent of this. We arrived at this sanction after our own internal inquiries with the five players and other parties.
11: Meanwhile, the housing minister says she's been misquoted after the opposition claimed she was proud of Labor's broken promises on the so-called widow's tax. It comes as Ray White initially forecast a 30% rise in rents before clarifying it wasn't predicting an across-the-board increase due to Labor's tax changes. Claire O'Neill has fired back.
17: We've got really serious housing problems facing our country. And unlike those opposite, our political party didn't discover the existence of Australian renters yesterday. We have decades of advocacy for this third of our population, which is really bearing the brunt of what has gone wrong.
11: And a data breach at a hotel chain has seen customer details compromised. The personal information of those who've stayed at Quest apartment hotels was stolen within the hack. Names, emails and dates of birth have been accessed, but the company says the incident has been contained.
1: Cairns RSL Club. If we're not your local, move closer.
11: Pies defender Braden Maynard won't return for their blockbuster clash with the Lions on Friday night. He's still recovering from leg surgery a few weeks ago, but the club is hopeful of having him back for the wildcard final next week. Jeremy Howe and Steel Sidebottom will be back for the Lions game. And in NRL news, Jack Cleary's been granted an early release from the Warriors. The young halfback is poised to return to Penrith next season to join dad Ivan and brother Nathan. That's the latest in news and sport.
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0: Partly cloudy today with a medium chance of showers getting up to a top of 25 degrees. And tomorrow, partly cloudy with a medium chance of showers and a maximum of 26. And right now, we're sitting on 24 degrees.
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0: Dylan doing it live this afternoon from Anytime Fitness in Manunda and Anderson Street for their one-day sale. 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You're saving over $350. And we're still doing Stars Steal My Standby. 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It's going to be absolutely epic. Now, how this works is you register your details at star1027.com.au, and I'm about to call out someone's name that has done that, and they've got 30 minutes to call me back on 4041-1827, and if they do that, they make the standby list to win this trip. If they don't do that, you can steal their spot on that standby list. And right now, we're looking for Jamie Keane from Manunda. Jamie Keane from Manunda, you've got half an hour to call me back on 4041-1827 to get on this standby list. So call me, Jamie, or if you know Jamie, get him to give me a buzz on 4041-1827. You don't have to head to Vegas to see some amazing live music. Savannah in the Round, the ultimate long weekend with your mates, October 8 to 11. Here's Alex Warren and Jelly Roll with Bloodline as we do it live from Anytime Fitness for their one-day sale at Star 102.7.

0: On Star 102.7, we're doing Cairns Best Music. Hello, it's Dylan hanging out with you for your Wednesday afternoon. And it's a very special Wednesday afternoon because I'm doing it live from Anytime Fitness on Anderson Street in Monunda. They've actually got 7 clubs now in far north Queensland. It's really the fitness brand of choice for you because you can go to their club in Edmonton, the Northern Beaches, Monunda, where I am, Warree, Gordonvale, Mariba, or even Innisfail. Yep, 7 clubs in far north Queensland, so you can really train where you live, work and play. And you can join today with this very special offer. Today only, by the way, a $0 joining fee in 4 weeks for free. Yeah, how good is that? And you can train anytime, 24/7 on the latest equipment with great security at Anytime Fitness. And also, the other really amazing thing about Anytime Fitness is one membership gives you access to those 7 clubs in far north Queensland, like I just spoke about, but also 550 clubs right around Australia. So what a great incentive that is. And they give you all the support, equipment and motivation you need for all your workouts. So get on down to your local Anytime Fitness today and get amongst this fantastic offer. A $0 joining fee and 4 weeks for free. And we're also still waiting for Jamie in Monunda to call us back on 4041-1027 to get on this standby list to win this trip to Vegas to check out the iHeartRadio Music Festival. We're halfway through that half an hour he has to call us back on 4041-1027 because if he doesn't call us back anytime soon, you could be stealing your spot on that standby list next, right here at Star. You got the
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14: 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Mulgrave Road or Gordon Vale.
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0: 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We're Star 102.7. Dylan doing it live from Anytime Fitness for their one-day sale. Come and get amongst it. A fantastic offer on the go right now. And something else that's on the go right now is Star Steal My Standby. Now, this is a really cool opportunity because we could be sending you to Vegas to check out the iHeartRadio Music Festival next month with an incredible lineup of acts. BTS, Cardi B, Snoop Dogg, Muse, Benson Boone, the Goo Goo Dolls, Zara Larsson, and a whole stack more. 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The whole thing's worth up to $20,000. So I want to get you on this standby list, and we've been waiting for Jamie from Manunda to give us a call back on 4041-1027. However, he hasn't done that, so you know what that means? You can actually steal his spot on that standby list. 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Let's go to the phones right now. 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Who's this? Hello, Star 102.7. Do I have anyone there? 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Who's this? We're not sure who's there at the moment. We're just having a bit of a technical issue. So what I'm going to do is I'm going to go to some songs now. 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

0: on Stone 2.7. We're doing Cairns Best Music. Hello, it's Dylan hanging out with you this afternoon, doing it live from Anytime Fitness in Monunda. And they've also got clubs in Edmonton, the Northern Beaches, Warree, Gordonvale, Mareeba, and Innisfail. Yeah, that's right. 7 clubs in far north Queensland. It is the fitness brand of convenience for you. And if you haven't joined them yet, today is the day to do that because they've got their one day sale on the go. And let me tell you, it is epic. A $0 joining fee and also 4 weeks for free, which means you're saving over $350. So come on down and find out all the information you need to know and also chat to the friendly team, check out the facilities, because let me tell you, they've got all the support equipment and motivation you need, and you can train where you live, work and play with Anytime Fitness. So it is the perfect opportunity to sign up and pop on by to their club on Anderson Street in Monunda, where I am right now, because I'm not the only one here. I've got the Star Street team with me as well, and they've got a stack of free stuff. It is crazy. Different kind of food, different kind of drinks, different kind of merch. It's all happening here. So plenty of reasons to pop on down to Anytime Fitness. And also, by the way, a massive congratulations to AJ from Stratford. He is now on the standby list for Star Still My Standby for that chance to win that trip to Vegas to check out the iHeartRadio Music Festival. Alrighty, on the way next, we're going to check in with the newsroom for the very latest at Star.
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2: Talking food nicknames right now. Back in the day, we'd go to my nonna's house, my Italian grandmother. She would always make my nonno a toasted sandwich, ham and cheese toast sandwich. Because we were young, we just thought it was nonno stuff. That's what we called it.
3: Yep.
2: Up until literally when we were adults, we would still cook, nonna, can you make us some nonno stuff? It's just a ham and cheese toastie. That's all it is. I reminded my brother after I messaged him about what we used to call sausage rolls, which was...
3: I've never heard of this.
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3: That is utterly disgusting. 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
5: 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Checking out the roads. Roadworks and the Bruce Highway northbound near Gordon Vale on Gillies Range Road. Mulgrave Road's busy through Earlville between Toogood Road and Macomb Street. Patchy cloud, 23 degrees. Unleaded 91s, $1.98 in Manura. Diesel, $2.38 in Edge Hill. 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
6: Hey, I'm Brooke Seychelle. Erin Patterson's back in court today, fighting to overturn her convictions in the fatal mushroom lunch case. The 51-year-old alleges flaws in the prosecution's case led to a miscarriage of justice. Meanwhile, prosecutors are pushing for a longer non-parole period. The Sydney Swans admit their season has been torpedoed as Victoria Police continue their investigations into sexual assault allegations. The club has stood down Riley Bice, Nick Blakey, Isaac Heaney, James Jordan and Chad Warner for the rest of the season. Socceroo star Nesturi Irinkunda reveals Pauline Hanson's monoculture remarks upset the squad. The One Nation leader made the controversial comments while the Aussies were competing at the World Cup. The 20-year-old has told the ABC it was hurtful.
7: I always tell people I'm Australian and, you know, it really did upset me and it upset a lot of the other boys to see things and hear things like that. Especially because there's so many young blokes that look up to us, you know.
6: Scam centres based in Thailand are expected to come up for discussion during a 3-day visit to Australia by the Thai Prime Minister. Anutin Chanvarakul is meeting with Anthony Albanese today, with talks also likely to cover law enforcement and trade. And after 24 days at sea, a 52-metre chunk of SpaceX rocket debris has been recovered off Christmas Island. Rough conditions repeatedly stalled the operation, but locals lined the foreshore to catch a glimpse of the massive tow-in.
4: Cairns RSL Club. If we're not your local, move closer.
6: Aussie wicketkeeper Alex Carey says there's been some soul-searching within the men's test side off the back of the defeat to Bangladesh in the top-end test. The side trained in Mackay ahead of the second test on Saturday. Carey says they're keen to bounce back.
8: Yeah, we're a proud group of cricketers, and obviously last week didn't go to plan. So we've reflected, we've talked about it, and we move up here to Mackay in a pretty short turnaround.
6: And Socceroo Alessandro Cercati is reportedly on the verge of a $32 million deal with Portuguese giant Benfica. That's the latest in news and sport.
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10: Partly cloudy with the medium chance of showers for the remainder of the day, getting down to 17 degrees overnight. And tomorrow in for another partly cloudy day with a medium chance of showers and a top of 26. And right now we're sitting on 24 degrees as we do it live from Anytime Fitness.
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10: G'day there. How's it going on this Wednesday afternoon? I'm having the time of my life because I'm broadcasting live from Anytime Fitness in Manunda on Anderson Street because they've got their one-day sale on the go right now. It's across all their clubs in far north Queensland, and they've now got seven, in fact. Yeah, Edmonton, the Northern Beaches, Warri, Manunda where I am, Gordonvale, Mareeba, and Innisfail. So it really is the fitness brand of convenience for you. So you can definitely train where you live, work, and play. And if you haven't joined Anytime Fitness, what are you doing? Join today because they've got this epic deal on the go right now. A $0 joining fee and 4 weeks for free. Yeah, you're saving over $350. So get to your local Anytime Fitness this afternoon until 8 o'clock and get amongst this fantastic offer. And we're going to chat to some of the staff across the hour to really entice you to come on down and join Anytime Fitness because we're going to find out all the amazing things about it because it really is an incredible fitness brand. But right now, let's get back into Cairns' best music right here at Star 102.7 live at Anytime Fitness.

0: on Starway 2.7. We are doing Cairns Best Music. 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
1: Hey, not too bad. How are you going, brother?
0: Yeah, going really well, but you literally just finished your workout and you're not even out of breath. What's going on, mate?
1: Oh, you know, man, when you've been doing it as long as I have, I mean, it's just like another day in the office, you know?
0: Yeah, true. How many days do you train a week?
1: These days I keep it pretty light. I do my 4 days a week and walking every day as well. That's the big thing.
0: Yeah, gotcha. Because you're also a personal trainer here. How's that going?
1: Oh, personal training. I mean, this is like my second home. Yeah. I mean, I literally just live 5 minutes down the road. So I'm in here 2-3 times a day, spending most of my time in the gym training myself or other clients as well.
0: Yeah, so tell me, when it comes to training clients of Anytime Fitness, how does that kind of work?
1: Oh, I mean, I do a mix of online and in-person coaching. So yeah. Mainly people are looking to lose weight or build muscle.
0: Yeah.
1: So those are the main people that I work with. And to help them achieve that, I work with them one-on-one, mainly online, helping them with a proper plan and structure, telling them what to do, how to do it, and sitting there with them daily, basically, making sure that they're doing it right.
0: And it doesn't matter, like, what type of fitness level or age you are, does it?
1: Oh, no. I've had a big mix of clients, different demographics from, like, 14 years old to up to 80 years old. So
0: yeah, gotcha.
1: So I don't really, you know, turn anyone away.
0: You're also often in here welcoming new members too, aren't you?
1: Yeah, so anyone that signs up to the gym, I always try and make them feel as welcome as possible. So obviously, welcome to the gym, give them a tour, ask what they're mainly trying to achieve, and I give them a rundown of what the main things are they need to focus on to help them hit that goal.
0: You're such a helpful resource by doing that. And you were saying you do online training as well. How does that kind of work as well?
1: So like I said, the structure and the plan that people need to follow, a lot of people are not, you know, they sort of get mixed information from online, like the old TikTok and whatnot. Yeah. So I try and help them clear up what the actual real steps are to achieving what they need to achieve, and I help guide them through it. So I mainly have an app where I set them up with everything they need. I stay in contact with them daily and week to week. And anyone that's local, I offer in-person training to help accelerate that progress and make sure that they're training the best they can when they're in the gym.
0: Okay, so how do you keep, like, clients excited to train every day then?
1: Oh, man, once they get a plan from me, I mean, it's hard to stop them from being excited, honestly. I mean, I'm trying to stop them from training too much. That's how much they love it, you know?
0: Yeah, because there is a limit, I guess, but yeah. But it's kind of good that you're there giving them tips and tricks and, you know, really helping them and stuff like that. If people want to get in touch with you, how do they go about doing that?
1: So if you're local, you can just pop into Anytime Fitness in Manunda, Cairns, and you can reach out to our lovely receptionists. Or you can visit my website at bccoaching.au, and there you can get in contact with me. I'm happy to reach out, have a chat with you. Mainly, I specialize in women's coaching at this stage, but I'm happy to take on anyone. Like I said, I've trained all demographics, all age ranges, so I don't turn anyone away. I'm more than happy to see if we're a good fit. And if we'll,
0: and you can kind of tailor it to whoever as well, can't you?
1: Yeah, of course. I mean, I've been doing this for up to 8 years now.
0: Yeah.
1: And, I love it. So
0: awesome. Well, come and see Coach B. He'll be able to help you out and also get amongst that fantastic offer of a $0 joining fee in 4 weeks for free. You're saving over $350. It's today only until 8 p.m. at Anytime Fitness. On the way next, though, we're going to throw it back and play NSYNC at Star.
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0: 104.7. We're going right around Cairns and the tropical far north, and also in the free iHeart app with the best music. You've got Don hanging out with you this afternoon, and right now I'm hanging out at Anytime Fitness in Manunda and Anderson Street as part of their one-day sale they've got on the go for today only. You've got until 8 p.m. to sign up, and let me tell you, if you sign up today, you get a $0 joining fee and also 4 weeks for free, which means you're saving over $350, which is just incredible. And not only do you get access to all the clubs right across far north Queensland, where they've now got 7 clubs. That's right, Edmonton, the Northern Beaches, Warree, Manunda, where I am, Gordonvale, Mareeba, and Innisfail. You also get access to 550 clubs right around Australia, and also that Anytime Fitness app that has over 5,000 workouts with more added every week. And they've got workouts from 5 to 45 minutes long, and you can also explore 12 different workout types from HIIT to yoga and even meditation too. How good is that? So plenty of reasons why you need to join Anytime Fitness. They've definitely got all the support, equipment and motivation you need. They've got amazing spaces for you to really get your fitness on. You can train 24/7, so anytime, on the latest equipment with great security. And remember, one membership gives you access to 7 clubs in far north Queensland and 550 clubs around Australia, so you can really train where you live, work and play. So once again, that offer, it's today only, by the way, a $0 joining fee and 4 weeks for free. So yeah, definitely pop into your local Anytime Fitness and get amongst that fantastic offer that they've got on the go. On the way next, I've got Michelle Branch and the New Radicals teaming up together for the Game of Love right here at Star.
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12: Going to go to the news in just a moment, but we are doing it live from Anytime Fitness, and it is their one-day sale. And joining me right now is their franchisee, Steve. How are you going, Steve?
13: Well, thank you. How are you?
12: Yeah, going really well. Now, this is a fantastic offer you got on the go. Can you tell me a little bit about it?
13: Sure. I know we're sitting between us and the news. So this is the twice a year we only get a chance to really get out there and give our prospective members and people in the communities of Cairns and right across Australia the chance to get our best deal ever. That's what it's all about, getting for $0 up front and get an extra 4 weeks free to help get you started. So some people are motivated by other different things, others motivated by how much is it going to cost me. This is your chance to get the best deal we have.
12: And let me tell you, Anytime Fitness, there's so many clubs around Cairns at the moment, but you guys are actually expanding globally and even around far north Queensland. Like, just for example, I was actually in Japan about a month or so ago, and next to my hotel there was an Anytime Fitness. So how is the expanding going across Anytime Fitness at the moment?
13: So Anytime Australia has some 600 gyms, but planning to grow, it's going to be well over 800 by at some stage. I don't know the exact date, but we're pushing. We've got now 7 here and still looking for more. So 7 right across far north Queensland with our latest Innisfail opening about 4 weeks ago. You know, obviously, about Mareeba at the end of last year and Gordonvale, and obviously the 4 that have existed for a number of years here in Cairns. So that makes up that you just mentioned Japan. Japan's actually the second biggest country in the world of number of anytime fitnesses. There's some 1,200 anytimes there. And you look at little countries like Singapore, small little area, 170-odd gyms there, anytimes, and growing in every single country around the world. The big, hairy, audacious goal for anytime?
12: Yeah.
13: 10,000 by 2030.
12: Wow, that's a big goal.
13: It's big.
12: But you guys will be able to definitely achieve that, I reckon, because, yeah, you've mentioned it a moment ago, but there's now 7 clubs right across far north Queensland, which is just incredible.
13: Yep. It's been our goal from the first day we got involved in Cairns back in 2016 to bring the best possible fitness centres and support mechanism to Cairns and the outlying areas, and that's what we've done. So, and in Australia, nearly 800,000 people are now members of Anytime Fitness. So
12: Wow. We're
13: 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We're here for you.
12: And that's a really amazing thing about Anytime Fitness, is that there is 24/7 gym access, because that comes in pretty handy for whatever type of job you do. 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
13: Cheers. Thank you.
12: Alrighty. 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
0: Hey, I'm Brooke Seychelle. The top dogs at the Sydney Swans say they're embarrassed by the behaviour of players after Sunday's game in Melbourne. The CEO and chairman have apologised on behalf of the 5 players involved and have stood down Isaac Heaney, Chad Warner, Riley Bice, Nick Blakey and James Jordan for the rest of the season. The club's action is separate to the investigations of sexual assault allegations by Victoria Police. The housing minister has hit back at the coalition's claims of a looming rent spike. Claire O'Neill says the opposition twisted information after NAB and Ray White clarified they weren't forecasting a 30% jump in rent. Ms O'Neill says the opposition is spreading mistruths.
4: I just want to remind the Parliament that when they came into the Parliament yesterday, they accused the National Australia Bank of saying the same thing, and then the National Australia Bank clarified this was not a forecast, and it is important to note that we do not forecast rental yield.
0: Around 100 Australian Defence Force members have joined emergency crews in the search for a missing bushwalker in New South Wales' Southern Highlands. 18-year-old Lily Hooper vanished last Wednesday in Natai National Park. And we could be in for a cruel summer. There's an increased bushfire risk for our warmer months ahead. The Australian and New Zealand Council for Fire and Emergency Services says dry conditions in Australia's east and increased fuel loads are partly to blame, although experts warn a strong El Nino could also bring more extreme fire conditions.
2: Cairns RSL Club. If we're not your local, move closer.
0: Port Adelaide's Mitch Georgiades has signed a 2-year contract extension. The 24-year-old was already locked in for next season and will now stay at Alberton until the end of 2029. The Power face Essendon on Sunday without Jason Horne-Francis, who's got a broken toe. And a late change for the Dragons, with prop Emre Guler leaving the club effective immediately. The 28-year-old's been released from the final months of his deal and is heading to Wakefield Trinity in England. That's the latest in news and sport.
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12: Tonight, partly cloudy with a shower or two, getting down to 17 degrees overnight. And tomorrow, you're in for a partly cloudy one with a medium chance of showers and a top of 26.
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0: It is Will and Woody for Pokemon Tonys on your Wednesday. Hope you're having a wonderful drive home, Woods. I'm having a great week this week.
1: We're
0: exposing a phobia of yours. You hate things being on your forehead. You hate it. Annalise, touch him on the forehead right now.
1: Not allowed. It's weird that fingers are the worst, especially yours. You've been tucking into the popcorn and the TV snacks. No, I'm sorry, but they're dirty hands.
2: Whoa.
1: They're dirty hands.
3: I had one popcorn kernel. You had one. I had heaps as well.
0: Let's not talk about how much everyone's eaten on the team. I don't think that gets into it. It's been a big day for the team.
1: I have inhaled. Don't get me wrong. And I was merely talking about the fact that her hands are dirty.
0: I don't think you can be going for an item by item itinerary of what Annalise is eating this afternoon. I just don't think you can do it.
1: I didn't.
0: She owes you a touch on the forehead for it.
1: No way. Yeah. No. Yeah. Not allowed.
3: Yeah. My sweaty hands.
1: Don't do it. I will. Oh, I just hurt it. You touched it.
0: Crazy. All right, we've been doing it all week this week. If you missed it, this is what's been on there so far.
4: Don't touch my forehead. Don't touch my forehead. Day one
5: almost broke him.
4: Yucky. I think it's a fish. I think it's a fish's tail.
5: But the item only comes off when you guess it right.
4: What's on my forehead?
6: A charcuterie board.
4: Is it a charcuterie board, guys?
7: It's a charcuterie board.
4: Oh, it stinks. Help me, please. I hate this.
8: It's a nappy.
7: Dirty nappy.
4: All right. Get it off.
7: You can take it off now.
5: All this week, we play What's on Woody's Forehead?
0: Doing it again today. Very, very excited. My favourite item so far. And that yesterday was...
1: Who?
0: One of my son's stools.
1: Is it worse than...
0: In a nappy.
1: Yeah, but it could have leaked.
0: There was some chat about a schmear and I talked it down. You'd be happy to know. There was some chat about a schmear.
1: I don't trust any of you guys. So is today worse than human poo on my forehead?
0: I think so.
1: Why are we doing this?
0: That's fun.
1: Is anyone really enjoying it?
0: Yep. Anyway, that's going to... Well, I can't speak for everyone, but I am. Hey, so that's going to be a little bit later on. If you missed Tony Armstrong yesterday, speaking in particular around this incident with the Sydney Swans, this alleged incident with the Sydney Swans, he speaks really well, coming from a guy who used to play AFL, particularly at that club. It's worth sticking around for if you haven't heard that yet. Right up next, though, Woods, Annalise.
1: Yes?
0: I've got a challenge for us.
3: Yes.
1: For all of us together?
0: All of us together.
1: Okay.
0: Working as a team.
1: We just had a fight before, so we need to bury that.
0: We'll need to bury that. Yep. And on the other side, a viral moment, I think, for all of us. Will and Woody.
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0: goes.
1: Will and Woody for Pokemon Tonys. Okay, Woodrow, Tony Armstrong's up next on Will and Woody. Right now, though, look, there's this thing that happened a couple of days ago, and I've been thinking about it. I've been stewing over it. It might be something to do with the name, but Matthew McConaughey went viral for doing a cover of Ella Langley's Choosin' Texas.
2: She's from Texas, I can tell.
3: Tune. Serious tune.
1: Everyone's loving it.
3: It's a great song.
1: It's a great song. It's yeah. Look, it's a great song.
3: Yeah.
1: Matthew McConaughey is obviously a very impressive Texan. So, you know,
3: no doubt.
1: There's a lot. There's a lot there. I can see the parallels. He's also very sexy. Is he still sexy, Annalise?
4: Oh, yeah.
1: Really?
4: Yeah.
3: Yeah, still
4: he's,
3: got it.
4: He's gorgeous.
3: Yeah.
1: Yeah.
4: Mm. Very talented.
1: Mm.
4: He's got a bit of charisma.
1: He's definitely got the riz. He's got the riz. Yeah. There's no doubt about that. But I don't think he nailed the cover.
3: Whoa, brutal.
1: Well,
3: do we have audio of Matthew McConaughey?
1: Yeah, we do. When I thought I got to fall in love with Tennessee. So he's gone the paste-up version. Should've known better than to take it back to
3: Abilene.
1: He can't sing.
3: He's mucking around.
1: No,
3: he's not taking that seriously, is he?
1: No, Hunter.
3: Really? Oh, no. She's from Texas, I can tell. Like, I can't sing, but... That's awful.
1: It's not good. He yells. Here he is again. Have a listen. Here he is. Drinking Jack
3: all by myself. Oh, Matthew. There's no doubt in my mind that he's at that stage of his life where no one around him is saying that's bad. So he truly believes he's good at everything.
1: He's in the echo chamber. He's in a permanent echo chamber.
3: Oh, yeah.
1: 100%. He's only ever kind of hate. I mean, at the end of the day, he looked so good, I don't think anyone was actually listening to what
3: sure.
1: he was saying.
3: Sure,
1: but.
3: Sure.
1: Oh, he can't
3: there
1: sing.
3: That's him in his best though when he's just doing that. Choosing Texas,
1: I can tell. Oh, it's not good.
3: That was Riz at the end there.
4: That I mean,
3: that was a bit of Riz. He's a bit different. I liked that.
1: Anyway, I don't think he's nailed it.
3: Okay.
1: I think the three of us, you, Woody, me, and Annalise, could do a cover of Choosing Texas that would be better than that.
3: I can't sing. I can't do anything.
1: No, I think we'd get you on like a shaker on percussion or something.
3: That's a good idea. Who's singing?
4: Yeah,
3: who's singing?
1: I think Annalise is going to have to sing.
4: So my singing has seen better days.
1: Oh, you what? Back what? Yourself what? As a singer. Come on, know, you back yourself trying, as a singer.
4: Yeah. Choosing Texas, I could tell. Yeah, okay, I could do it, actually.
1: I think you could.
4: Lyrics.
3: So then, what are you doing? Is that why you brought a keyboard in today?
1: There's a keyboard in here
4: of
1: today.
4: Course.
3: So you're gonna play keys.
1: Well, we'll need some sort of instrumentation.
3: Is there any part of you, Ben? Be honest.
1: Yeah.
3: You think you should do it all, don't you?
1: No.
3: Come on. No, be honest. You want us to play a different instrument?
1: Look,
3: something,
1: what I have
3: you?
1: Lined up. if your percussion's awful, I've got the drums sorted if we need them. This is probably like a flamingo cover of Jews in Texas. I'll find the right beat.
3: So I'm on percussion.
1: What's that?
4: Yeah.
3: I'm on percussion.
1: Well, I think that's all you can do. You're probably doing harmonies with Annalise.
3: A producer's just told me that there's this a salt shaker in front of me. Is just this?
4: Ooh.
3: What part of the song is that?
4: We might need to kick
1: anything,
4: him out.
3: Whoa,
1: rhythm,
3: guys. Guys, we're a threesome. Find a role for all of us.
4: We need to work on the beat first. Yeah. It's...
1: Oh, the salt shaker's open. You're getting salt all over yourself.
4: Oh.
3: Hang on.
1: Okay.
3: I reckon you're on the percussion. I should sing.
4: Yeah.
3: Wow, that was easy.
1: Wow.
4: I'll harmonize.
3: Texas, until the way you lie.
1: Oh, wow.
3: I need to get the lyrics in front of me. When are we doing it now?
1: So
3: when are we going?
4: So
1: the way that McConaughey did it, and it looks like McConaughey just pieced it together really quickly. I think we'll need the whole show to piece this together so people can see it on socials later if they want to watch it. But
3: I'm good to go.
1: I think we'll need... you're not good to go.
3: Well, she's from Texas. I can tell by the way.
1: Oh, stop. We'll need a bit of time.
4: I think we should take some time as a band to rehearse.
3: All right. Nice.
4: Okay.
3: Nice.
4: Have we got a band name?
1: No.
3: Ooh.
1: Would you like to suggest one?
4: The Wah.
1: The what?
3: Excuse me?
4: Will, Annalise, Woody. Wah.
1: Wah.
3: Wah.
1: Wah.
4: Or just...
1: We are...
4: Wah.
1: Wah. It's wow. Wow. Isn't it that wow? Yeah.
3: Wow.
4: Wow.
1: Wow.
3: Wow.
4: Oh my God, Owen Wilson. Wow.
3: Wow.
1: All right. There's a bit of brainstorming and a bit of rehearsing. There's plenty going on.
4: Okay.
1: Tony Armstrong's up next.
3: Great. Perfect.
1: Perfect. If you missed him yesterday, he speaks very well, I think, on this alleged incident with the Sydney Swans Football Club. That's right up next. In the meantime, well, over this song and in every song coming out, we need to practice, guys.
4: Yes.
3: I think we've got it. I think we've got it.
4: I think Will's the one who needs to rehearse the most.
1: That's true.
3: He's not safe. Will, what do you
1: think? On Star 102.7.
3: I knew you.
1: Will, what do you think? On Star 102.7.

0: Will and Woody, what is becoming my favourite bit? Phone alone convinces you're in the car with somebody else a little bit later on this hour. Right now, though, Woods, obviously this is everywhere in the news at the moment, so it's worth me mentioning the phone number 1-800-RESPECT, the number, if this is triggering for you at all or if this is something you've been through yourself, obviously, or currently going through. I can't imagine. And I think that's kind of the tone for this conversation that we have with Tony Armstrong.
1: Yeah.
0: We're talking about the alleged incident with the Sydney Football Club, the Sydney Swans, that happened late last weekend. Has been carrying all through the news, all through this week. Obviously, I'm sure a lot of you guys are across this. Tony used to play for Sydney.
1: Yeah.
0: He was an AFL player, but yeah, he played 15 or so games for the Sydney Swans. So I just thought it was a really cool opportunity to talk to Tony Armstrong about so much around this, being an AFL player.
1: Just a different perspective as well, or a perspective that a lot of people wouldn't have, just around the inner sanctum of an AFL football club.
0: Yes.
1: And obviously, we were keen to talk about it on the show yesterday as well.
0: Yep.
1: The update, by the way, on this alleged incident is that five players, Riley Bice, Nick Blakey, Isaac Heaney, James Jordan and Chad Warner, have been wiped out for the entire season.
0: Yep.
1: I think what I would say on that is that, for me, that was just obvious that they should be wiped out the rest of the season. That almost seems insignificant. If the alleged incident is true, then you kind of hope that there's more punishment to come.
0: Yeah, I think so. Well, again, we don't know many of the facts around this, but I think the really cool point that we spoke to Tony about, and the perspective that I think is important here, is what he raised first and foremost, which is that there's a lot of chat about the footy club,
1: but
0: there's probably a much bigger issue at hand. What are your thoughts on how this has transpired, but then also how the club has responded and how the AFL's sort of responded? Because I think there's a lot of critical thinking around that at the moment as well.
2: Yeah, I mean, I think for me, the thing that's been most disappointing is the way that the conversation has kind of left talking about alleged victims, and this conversation has become, what does this mean for the Swans season?
0: Yeah.
2: I mean, that pales in significance into what, you know, is alleged has happened. And I mean, I wasn't there. I don't know what's happened, but I just hope that we get to the truth. Whatever that truth is, it's dealt with in the right manner. With fallout for a football club and a competition, a distant second as to, you know, the priority of making sure that if there is the victim that has been alleged, then making sure that

0: they get what they need.
1: Yeah. I'm certainly not implying that you would ever have been involved in anything like this, Tony, but
0: no.
1: Given that you've been in that football community before, when this news came out, were you surprised?
0: Mate, I was away for the weekend. I hadn't really been like following football news. It shocked me, and that's probably naive, to be honest.
1: Yeah.
0: That's probably me thinking with like glass half full.
1: Yeah.
0: Or, you know, blue sky thinking, because we look at like the statistics on violence against women and all that kind of stuff this year in particular, and it's been shocking. So I shouldn't be, I don't think, surprised that something like this has happened. I guess I just have been, because it just caught me off guard. But yeah, it's really disappointing. And I just hope that the alleged victim's okay.
2: Mm. The AFL's policy so often with these things is, all right, if that happens, it's the same with the drug policy. It's like, okay, cool, that stays with us. Yeah. Stays with us and the club doctor.
1: Keep it quiet.
2: Stays with us, keep it quiet. I mean, it's only ever years afterwards that you hear stories about this sort of stuff.
0: Oh, this happened back in 89.
2: Yeah, right? Yeah.
0: You know, thank God it's not now.
2: Yeah, that's right. Yeah. But we're 40, 50 years on.
1: Because obviously all the Sydney Swans were staying in the Pullman Hotel. Just to give a perspective on what it's like for being an interstate team. So you all stay in the same hotel, but are there, generally speaking, are there rules around like curfew and when you've got to go to your, and is there a function you've got to go to or something? Or is it kind of like...
0: No, so in my experience, there was never functions or anything like, oh, well, maybe there was. If you went to Perth, there might have been a Perth supporter group function because you don't get there very often.
1: Yeah.
0: But from a football perspective, you generally knew not to stay out too late.
1: Yeah,
0: Some clubs have a curfew. Other clubs don't enforce a curfew. They just treat you like an adult and expect you to make a good decision. And those clubs tend to be the ones that do better. Every club's unique. Every playing group is unique in that they've got a different mix of, you know, older players, younger players, a more mature type list, you know. So there's so many variables. I don't think there's any club that will be too happy, like alleged incident aside, with the lateness of some of that of some of those players coming back. I don't think any club will be happy with that.
2: Which is, as you said so rightly at the start, probably already a huge issue in all of this, is that, you know, a lot of the conversation is obviously around
0: what it means
2: the rest of the Swans season.
1: Even talking about like that, where they're not sure if they're going to play this weekend. It's like, God, why are we even talking about this?
2: Yeah,
0: who gives a crap,
1: right,
0: man? Like,
1: yeah,
0: like that shouldn't even be brought up.
1: No,
0: like,
1: no. Put football down for a little bit and just go, like, let's talk about the human element.
0: It's like, we can't talk about it. We weren't there. All we hope is that they get to the bottom of this alleged incident and, you know, justice prevails, basically. That's all we can hope for.
2: Great chat with Tony Armstrong there on Will and Woody about something I'm sure we're all talking and thinking about at the moment. I think he spoke really well about that. I'm sure you can get that chat if you want to hear more of it on the podcast, Will and Woody. And our thoughts are 100% with the people that were victims of all of this. It's awful. Hope you're having a wonderful drive home. There's plenty to come here. Phone alone yet to come. And what's on Woody's forehead as well. I should mention the phone number is 1-800-RESPECT, and all of that stuff is obviously currently alleged. There's nothing confirmed in terms of those details. Hope you're having a wonderful drive home. It's Will and Woody.
3: Will and Woody.
4: 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The answer was a lot.
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0: It is Will and Woody. Hope you're having a wonderful drive here. We are here for Pokemon Tonys on your Wednesday. Final lines up next, Woods.
1: Yes, right now, I am so sure there are other parents out there who enjoy this as much as me. Mm. What lies have you made your kids believe? Tell me lies, tell me sweet little lies. Because it's easy.
0: Yeah, mate. I mean,
1: and it's addictive.
0: Just because something's easy doesn't necessarily mean it's the right thing to do. I mean, sure. I will do it. I think there's two sorts of lies that you tell your kids, mm-hmm. for me anyway. Well, one of them I've never actually done, and I think that's the one that you've done, and I'm very interested to hear about that. There's the one that I often employ, which is I can't be bothered explaining to you why you can't have that thing.
1: Oh, sure.
0: So I'm just going to lie that it doesn't exist right now.
1: I do that.
0: 10 o'clock in the morning, can I have an ice cream? Oh, ice cream shops are closed.
1: Yeah.
0: All this week, actually.
1: Classic.
0: So anytime you ask me, just expect a no. Classic. That happens quite a bit.
1: Yep, classic. So I do that
0: car,
1: as well.
0: Can I get the car started? Wish we could go.
1: I don't.
0: That's lazy. It is lazy. Ultimately, you should explain to your kids consequence and rejection and all that sort of stuff.
1: Yeah,
0: that's the healthy parenting. Now, that's the sort of lying I do.
1: Yeah.
0: I think you're talking about it, if I'm honest, another tier of lying, which is purely self-aggrandizing.
1: Yes. And it was a swift transition because I agree with you. The lies to make your life more convenient, yeah. I was nailing those ones. Remy currently believes there is a world shortage of marshmallows.
0: Wow.
1: It's just that I said that the goo that a marshmallow is made of, it's run out.
0: There you go.
1: It's gone. So she always got marshmallows with her baby chinos. That doesn't happen anymore.
0: Oh, right? You got rid of them, did you? That's
1: world
0: clever.
1: Shortage, baby. The other one that I've said to her
0: How did you manage that?
1: I know the local barista.
0: Uh-oh.
1: And I actually was like, I'm going to need you to tell her there's a world shortage of marshmallows.
0: Oh.
1: And she delivered that for me.
0: Normally there's like a big jar of marshmallows.
1: Yeah, so when she sees me coming, she's great. She hides them.
0: Oh, she hides them.
1: And then every now and then we'll walk into a new cafe and I'll be like, whoa, you've got some of the rare marshmallows. Where did you get them from? There's a little bit of that. But the lie I told this morning, which I think is more fun, is just a lie that you say to make yourself seem more impressive. So today I told my daughter that I was a yodeling world champion. And I said it like as an offhand comment and she looked at me and she was like, wow, Dad, that's amazing.
0: That is amazing.
1: And then I yodeled the house down, obviously.
0: Can you give us a bit of that? Let's hear the world champ. Here he is from Australia.
2: Yole, yole, yole.
1: And she, thank you. And it makes it believable because I actually am quite talented at yodeling.
0: Right.
1: Anyway, I want to know what lies you make your kids believe, obviously. It's fun. It's a lot of fun at the Whitelaw household. But there was a guy in the news who... he recently had one, so he was basically explaining to his kid why they shouldn't be in the water during a thunderstorm. Okay, I've got some. This is from like a Ring camera, so the audio is a bit crap, but you'll hear what happens.
3: No, because the lightning, bro. I don't want you out there in the water.
4: Why?
3: Because that's what it goes after. Electricity.
4: Electricity.
3: That's why.
0: So, that's awesome.
1: So lightning, proving his point. But
0: that
1: then the lie
0: awesome.
1: Was that he then told his kids that he was the god of thunder.
0: Oh.
1: And then he... Which is awesome. Kirsty, what lie did you tell your kids?
5: We were going to the Blue Mountains and staying at a fanciest hotel and they gave the kids these big fluffy duck toys and they were so bloody ugly I thought I just don't need another... stuffed toy at home.
1: Yeah.
5: So they, I said, have them while we're there. But I said, oh, just so you know, the eyes have cameras in them. So ooh. they watch you. So they didn't realize they were a complimentary
1: sinister.
5: Gift. Whoa. So they were very well behaved while we were away on the weekend away.
1: Brilliant.
5: And we had to hand the ducks back because then they went through the footage to make sure they behaved well.
1: Brilliant. Brilliant.
0: Going through the duck footage.
1: Just making your kids believe they're being filmed at all times.
0: Through the footage.
1: That's really great.
0: Oh, that's really, really great. Good.
1: Another easy one, actually. I'm not sure if you've used this one before, Will.
0: Yeah.
1: When you go to a toy store and obviously your child wants one of those toys, this is a real easy one. You just say that the toy lives there. That is simple stuff.
0: That's
1: home
0: base
1: like,
0: for the toy.
1: Don't take the toy out of its home because then it will miss its mother.
0: Oh, wow.
1: And you pick out a bigger toy. Or something. It's brilliant. It's brilliant.
0: Laced with guilt.
1: Oh, no doubt. That's the key.
0: Actually, there's just a little bit of guilt in there and the lie really sticks. We have a shop near us, and this might be a bit of a no-no for Daddy, but one day Daddy might have had a few too many beers the night before and wasn't feeling great the next day.
1: Yeah.
0: And we went for a walk. And normally we go for a walk to go and get a smoothie together, Max and I, from the smoothie shop. But I couldn't be bothered going the full walk to the normal smoothie shop. So we just got a smoothie out of another shop, which was like a milk bar, also known as a tobacco store, that do like slushies.
1: Oh, yeah.
0: So it's just a slushie. Yeah, anyway, perfect. She loved the slushie.
1: Of course, full of sugar.
0: Because
1: perfect.
0: It was full of sugar. Yeah, yeah. Slushie. Anyway, the next couple of days, that tobacco store burnt, like actually got hit, like
1: firebombed. Oh, my God.
0: Yeah, can you believe that?
1: Yeah.
0: Yeah, and I told Max, I was like, it's the blue smoothies. We can't have them anymore. They're dangerous. Because we couldn't get her off the blue smoothies.
1: You made your daughter believe that blue smoothies explode.
0: Flammable.
1: That's genius.
0: Well, because as soon as she had it, it's like having your first 7-Eleven Slurpee. And as soon as I got home, Sam was like, you should never have given that to her.
1: Of course.
0: So much sugar. And she was like, that's the best thing I've ever had.
1: Yeah.
0: So yeah, no, flammable.
1: It'll blow you up. It will literally
0: blows up the shop.
1: Blow you up. I can't wait when she goes to school and explains to her friends, like, oh, I can't have them anymore. They might blow up.
0: why did someone call in the fire brigade? Why have you got them here?
1: Dan, what lie did your parents tell your sister?
6: Well, they told my sister that she was allergic to Christmas trees because she'd go in and unwrap all the presents.
1: Brilliant.
6: My mum accompanied my sister to a doctor's appointment as an adult, and as the doctor was reading through the sort of, what are you allergic to?
1: She's gone,
6: oh, Christmas trees. And mum said, what? She goes, you've always said I'm allergic to Christmas trees.
0: That's crazy. Well, there's a moment when you find out. We've got another great text that's come here. Someone said, I told my son when he goes to sleep, I become Superman. So he actually really looks forward to going to sleep now so I can put the cape on.
1: Brilliant.
0: That's a great text. Brilliant. Speaking of, actually, the problem with the lies, though, is you get to a point where you start to, you get a little bit lost in the lies that you've told.
1: Yes, or when do I come clean here? At what age do I come clean and reveal I'm not Superman?
0: And also, I'm finding that when I try and tell Max something credible now, it's kind of lost its sting a little bit. Because when we interviewed Tom Holland, she's really into Spider-Man at the moment.
1: Yes, I
0: was like, interviewed Spider-Man.
1: Yeah.
0: And she was like, cool. Grandpa is Spider-Man.
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22: Hi, I'm Sally Pearson. Brisbane Lions forward Dakota Davidson will miss this weekend's grand final rematch with North Melbourne. She's had her one-match ban for striking upheld by the AFLW Tribunal. The West Tigers welcome back captain Kezzy Apps for Saturday's NRLW clash with Newcastle, while Lillianne White makes her return for the Knights. Aussie Maya Joint is through to the doubles quarterfinals at the Cincinnati Open with her partner Hao Ching Chan. And the Giants Super Netball team have a new name and a new look after being sold to private owners. They'll now be known as the Sydney Sirens.
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0: Phil and Woody for Pokemon Tonys. What's on Woody's forehead continues very, very shortly in about 5 minutes. I'm very excited about this one. Only you guys can guess it, and only you guys, after guessing it, can remove it from that forehead, which he covets so highly. Strange thing to covet. Strange word to use, covet, but that's exactly what he does. Right now, it's Final Line.
1: Will and Woody's Phone Alone.
2: What do you mean I covet it?
0: You covet your forehead.
2: You covet, I like it.
0: You covet, you cherish it.
2: You cherish it and protect it. I don't like it being touched. Anyway,
0: Donna.
2: Donna's playing Phone Alone. Donna, you're convincing us that you are in the car with someone else. We decide, is someone actually there or are you putting on a voice trying to trick us? Donna, who are you in the car with?
3: G'day, I'm in the car with my daughter, Caitlin.
2: G'day. Caitlin, how old's Caitlin?
3: Caitlin's 23.
2: 23. Okay, could we hear from Caitlin, please?
3: Yeah, sure. I'll just put her on.
0: Tag her on, Don.
3: Hello.
2: Hi, Caitlin. Where are you and your mum going?
3: Just on the way home from work. She picked me up.
2: Oof. Okay, we've got to play it.
0: You reckon?
2: Yeah.
0: Really? I thought Caitlin was Donna and Donna was Caitlin, like clear as day.
2: Let's keep talking. Caitlin, where do you work?
3: I work at the nursery in Narre Warren.
2: Ooh, that sounded a bit like Donna. maybe to slip there. Can I talk to your mum, Donna, again?
3: Yeah, sure. G'day, how you doing?
2: Good, Donna. Do you always pick up your daughter from work?
3: Yeah, she's just got her car down at the mechanics.
2: Fair enough. Okay, can I hear from Caitlin again?
0: Back to Caitlin.
2: I want to hear Caitlin again.
3: Yeah, hang on. Hi.
2: Caitlin, what's wrong with your car? Why is it at the mechanic?
3: Getting a service.
2: Good straight bat there.
0: I'm sorry.
2: What's for dinner?
0: Hang on.
2: What's for dinner? Caitlin, what's for dinner tonight?
3: Mum, what's for dinner? We're just getting Macca's done.
0: Oh, that was good.
2: One-two there. Good one-two there.
0: That was good.
2: Really good one-two. I'll ask you first, Donna. What's your Macca's order?
3: She never knows, but I've got seven kids, so we usually just get the family meal and maybe we add like an extra like 20 nuggets.
2: Oh, God, I love that.
0: Seven kids?
2: Yeah, seven kids, a lot of
0: kids.
2: My
0: God.
2: Yeah. Caitlin, what's your favourite order?
3: Mum, I don't want to do this anymore. I'm Snapchatting my friends.
0: Oh, and I think she might have just given it up.
2: You've overdone it a little bit thick at the end there, Donna. You're doing so well.
0: Loved the game, though.
2: Donna, you're by yourself, right, Donna?
3: Yeah, well done, Donna.
2: Hey, you can have some chicken.
0: Yes.
2: It sounds like you've got a lot of kids at home. Have a $100 Red Rooster voucher, Donna.
3: Oh, thank you. I love Red Rooster.
0: Actually, seven kids, Donna?
3: Yes.
0: My God.
3: What's 33 down to 18 and raising my 6-year-old granddaughter.
0: Oh my God.
2: That's
0: great, Donna.
2: Awesome.
0: Grace Australia. So what's the best parenting advice you'd give to someone?
3: Oh, absolutely. Be honest. Lots of communication. And just trust your gut.
2: Trust your gut.
0: Don't lie to them, obviously.
3: And love them, whatever. Just love them.
2: Donna, don't even do little lies to make you seem more impressive. You never do that.
3: I was just listening, and my favorite one was the one with be Superman at night. That was so cool.
2: Yeah, it's a classic. Exactly. Donna, you support that, obviously. Great.
0: Good on you, Donna. Love that she listens all the way through the show as well. Donna's getting $100 to go and spend at Red Rooster. Woods, what's on your forehead? Right up next. Don't go anywhere, everyone. Honestly, Australia, the only way that this comes off his forehead, if you guess what it is. He can't see, he can't hear, he can't touch, he can't smell it. Today's gross. It's up next.
2: It's just
0: Tom,
2: so
0: Will and Woody.
2: Annoying.
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5: Talking food nicknames right now. 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
10: Hey, I'm Brooke Seychelle. The Sydney Swans chairman says they're upholding their club culture after standing down 5 players in the wake of sexual assault allegations. Andrew Pridham has offered an apology to fans.
11: We've had a magnificent relationship with our many fans, corporate partners and the community in general over many, many years, and we really want to rebuild that and work with everybody that hopefully people can see how seriously we have taken this matter.
10: Meantime, Isaac Heaney and Chad Warner could lose a brand sponsorship with Telstra on top of suspension. The telco says it doesn't want them doing any activities while they're under police investigation. The Social Services Minister is defending Labor's tobacco excise increases, saying they're helping drive down smoking rates. Tanya Plibersek has instead pointed the finger at states and territories, saying they need to do a better job of cracking down on the sale of illicit tobacco.
12: We should not let criminals run our health system. We know that tobacco excise increases have been one of the most important tools we've had for reducing smoking rates in this country to some of the lowest in the world.
10: On the ABC there, Quest Apartments has contacted customers whose details were stolen during a data breach yesterday. The hotel chain says the details were accessed through a third-party service provider. And Sydney Airport passengers are facing delays of up to an hour. Airlines are being forced to increase the gap between takeoffs and landings due to a shortage of air traffic controllers.
9: Cairns RSL Club. If we're not your local, move closer.
10: The Aussie men's test side has trained in Mackay, keen to bounce back from a humiliating loss to Bangladesh in the top-end test. Aussie keeper Alex Carey admitting there's been some tough conversations in the change rooms. Carey says they're keen to rise to another level.
13: So if I can say anything, when this team's been challenged, we always find a way to bounce back in a big way. And yeah, I'm looking forward to Saturday.
10: That's the latest in news and sport.
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15: Tonight, partly cloudy with a shower or two, getting down to 17 degrees overnight. And tomorrow, you're in for a partly cloudy one with a medium chance of showers and a top of 26.
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0: Tell us money, let's play.
1: Little quick reminder before we get into the quiz, what is on Woody's forehead? The third edition is going to be right up next. If you've missed any of it this week, he has so far had a charcuterie board on his forehead. And one of my son's dirty nappies.
2: Who? You put perm on my forehead. This is my life right now.
1: He's paranoid about things on his forehead. All this week, things on his forehead. They only come off if you guys guess what they are. So you'll have another chance to help Woods up next. In the meantime, Anna, you are playing the quiz. You've got 30 seconds. You've got 10 questions you can pass. That's about all you need to know. Are you ready to go, Anna?
3: Yes, I am.
1: Okay, name a Beyonce song.
3: Put a ring on it.
1: What fruit are prunes made from?
3: Dates.
1: Name an animal that features on an Aussie coin.
3: Koala.
1: What do you call a group of lions?
3: Pass.
1: What's a croissant made of?
3: Pastry.
1: How many drinks can you carry back from the bar?
3: Three.
1: What does PC stand for?
3: Personal computer.
1: What color are your best friend's eyes?
3: Blue.
1: How many letters in the alphabet?
3: 26.
1: How many days? Out of time.
4: Heat it up.
1: I think put a ring on it is single ladies. I think that's what you were going for. Look, it's the only line in the song. So, she says all my single ladies. So, yeah, that shows that a bit as well.
3: Oh, no.
1: No, well played, Anna. So nice to meet you. I'm seeing here it's your son's first birthday very soon. So, good luck.
3: It is.
1: Have a wonderful time.
3: Thank you.
1: Congratulations on making through a year of parenthood. Woods, right up next. Can you make it through another 10 minutes with something on your forehead? It's a paranoia of yours. It's a fear, a phobia even. And we're here to extract that and make fun of you. It's up next, Will and Woody. This is Star 102.7.

0: It is Will and Woody for Pokemon Tonys. Hope you're having a wonderful Wednesday. Woodrow, last week you told us that you hate having things on your forehead. So yes. Like any great commercial radio team, we've made a whole week where you have things on your forehead. They only come off when people guess what's on there. If you've missed the last two, here it is.
1: Don't touch my forehead. Don't touch my forehead.
2: Day one almost broke him.
1: Yucky! Yucky! Yucky! I think it's a fish. I think it's a fish's tail.
2: But the item only comes off when you guess it right.
1: What's on my forehead?
3: A charcuterie board.
1: Is it a charcuterie board, guys?
0: It's a charcuterie board.
1: Oh, it stinks. Help me, please. I hate this.
4: It's a nappy.
0: Dirty nappy.
1: All right. Okay. Get it off.
0: You can take it off now.
2: All this week, we play What's on Woody's Forehead?
5: All right. I'm trying to stay positive, but I really hate this bit.
0: Yeah, fair enough.
5: I hate it.
0: You're blindfolded. You're on your back. You're blindfolded. You've got to block your nose for this one in particular.
5: And you put tape on my eyebrows, which makes me think that this one's going to ooze. And I don't like the idea of that. Like, maybe it's going to be a liquid. And I sound ridiculous because I have to pinch my nose because I'm not allowed to smell it.
0: Yeah.
5: I've never... This is just so embarrassing. It's so embarrassing.
0: Okay.
5: I hate that my children have seen this.
0: It's going on your forehead now. So yeah. Remember, for everyone listening, it only comes off if you guess what it is. Woody can only describe what it is. Here we go. So I'm going to start putting it on now. The phone lines are open.
5: When I got home last night, by the way, my daughter was like, "Dad, you had a biscuit on your head." I was like, "We've done the bit, Remy. You can't save Dad now."
0: All right, here we go.
5: Okay, go on. Is it going on?
0: Going on now.
5: Okay. Okay.
0: I'm
5: doing my best not to guess here because it's a condiment. But is that too much of a guess?
0: No, I just describe what you felt.
5: Like it feels like a condiment was getting squeezed onto my forehead.
0: What do you mean by a condiment?
5: I mean like a sauce.
0: A sauce.
5: A mustard.
0: So it felt like a liquid.
5: Yeah, well, but not too liquidy, like a thick liquid, like a sauce or a marinade.
0: Like
5: a sauce or a marinade.
0: A sauce or a marinade, is that what you want to go with? Don't shake your head too much. Don't shake your head too much.
5: Yeah, okay. I can't guess. It's not about me.
0: What was the sensation you felt on your forehead then?
5: So what's interesting now is there's no temperature difference again, so it's not a hot thing, it's not a cold thing, but it just felt like you were squeezing something onto my head in a zigzaggy motion.
0: Okay, there we go. That's all everyone's got. Guess what's on Woody's forehead?
5: I'm not moving.
0: And he manages to leave.
5: I can't, and now I can't feel anything.
0: He manages to get it off his forehead. It's still on there.
5: Okay, well, it's very light, incredibly light in Australia.
0: Okay, the phone lines are open. We'll take your calls up next. What's on Woody's forehead?
5: Do I have to keep my nose pinched? Is it really smelly?
0: It's not necessarily the odour. It's more just like...
5: What it is.
0: Yeah.
5: I can't feel anything right now, so it's incredibly light. Maybe quite fluffy.
0: Light and fluffy.
5: Like a whipped cream?
0: Could be.
5: I'm sorry to be guessing, but it's...
0: All right, we'll take your calls up next. What's on Woody Ford? Get him out of here, Australia. Will and Woody. Star 102.3.

0: where my heart goes.
1: It's Will and Woody. This could be my favourite thing we've ever done, Woods. You...
2: Is that right? It's funny because quite the contrast for me, Will. Quite the contrast for me. I'm glad you're enjoying yourself. So it's just punishment for me putting on a crap national tour for you.
1: It is. A little bit of that.
2: I get that.
1: A little bit of under 14 soccer training coming right back at you.
2: I get it.
1: But look, you've got a phobia of things on your forehead. You told us that. We're doing a whole week of what's on Woody's forehead. Thing is, you're not allowed to take it off. You're not even allowed to know what it is unless somebody listening in their car right now guesses what it is. You are blindfolded. Your nose is blocked, particularly for this one, although it's odorless. That's a little bit of a hint.
2: Can I take my fingers off my nose?
1: You can if you'd like to.
3: That would be nice. So I can just talk like a normal human being. So interestingly, I know what it is. I can smell it. Well,
1: okay.
4: Maybe don't say anything.
3: Well, don't. I know what it is. I can smell it. Well,
1: okay.
4: Maybe don't say anything.
3: Well, don't say. I can't.

0: Sam?
1: I think it's toothpaste, guys. I think it's toothpaste.
0: Good guess.
2: Oh, toothpaste. Yeah, I think toothpaste would be heavier and would be hurting me.
0: It would be stinging me.
2: And there's no sting, there's no heat, there's no spice. There's no. Thanks for your guess, though.
0: Good
2: Sam.
0: On
2: I
0: you,
2: really
0: Sammy.
2: Appreciate
0: hey, I know everyone calling in is on your team here, Woods. Everyone but me. Whitney, what's on Woody's forehead to get it off?
3: Oh, I was going to say hot sauce, but now I think no.
0: Yeah, hot sauce, spice. Too much spice. Thank you for good guess, my, Whitney.
2: For everyone who's following the sauce trail that I was on before, I think it could be more of a powder.
0: Okay.
2: I think it could be a powder.
0: Okay.
2: So.
0: A powder?
2: Yeah, I think. Well, there's an obvious guess in my head right now of what is on my forehead.
0: Okay.
2: I feel like I can smell it.
0: Oh.
2: Or it's got like a, there's a cleanliness to it. There's like a, is it a, it's like some sort of cleaning product.
0: I reckon there would be a cleanliness to it. I would hope so, that there would be a cleanliness to it. That's for sure.
2: Oh, so maybe whatever it is has just been cleaned and that's what I can smell.
0: Potentially.
2: Again, there's no weight to it.
0: There's no weight to it.
2: I feel like if it was a sauce, it would be like
0: there's no weight
2: dripping
0: to it.
2: Now.
0: You think it's
2: like
0: a powder?
2: Well, yeah. Can I say what I think it is?
0: No, you can't guess.
2: Okay, all right.
0: I will let you touch it in a second if you need more descriptors, but you've got heaps of people on the phone if you'd like to talk to them. I've got Michael here.
2: Michael, help me out.
4: Yeah, g'day.
2: Help me out, brother.
4: Well, I thought it was like a custard.
0: Everyone's down the sauce path.
2: I think custard, and I took people there. I think custard would feel cold. It doesn't have any temperature to it. And the other thing with the sauce thing, guys, again, I really appreciate everyone calling up. With the sauce, I think by this stage, I'd have some sort of run of the sauce down to the side of my forehead. That is not happening at all. In fact, as I talk and my head moves slightly, I can't feel a thing. And it doesn't appear to be moving.
0: Okay.
2: Next caller.
0: Aoife's here. Aoife, remember Australia, Woody is blind. He's got to guess what's on his forehead in order to get it off. In fact, you have to guess what's on his forehead. He can't guess, Aoife. So what do you think's on there?
2: Help me out, Aoife.
3: Shaving gel.
2: Could be shaving gel. Absolutely.
0: Not shaving gel.
2: Oh, great guess, Aoife. You can have some chicken. Red
0: you
2: rooster.
0: Were in the right place with powder. And don't just throw away the chicken, mate.
2: Sorry. I think my dad used to put this on his undercarriage every morning.
0: Think your dad put this on his undercarriage?
2: Yes, that's what I think is on my forehead.
0: He didn't. I can tell you categorically he didn't.
2: You don't know my father.
0: I know him well enough to know he didn't put this
2: walking
0: on
2: into his bedroom in the morning was like walking through a sandstorm.
0: Okay, it's not. Powder is where you've been closest.
2: Okay.
0: Now, look, I'm going to play you an audio clue now.
2: Audio clue?
0: I'm going to play you an audio clue as to what's on your forehead.
2: Okay, cool.
0: Now, keep in mind, you can't guess. So somebody else has to guess.
2: Okay.
0: So use your best descriptors after you hear the audio clue.
5: Go to Shane here.
6: Yeah, it's a hard day today, obviously. Hair and lots of other diets. It's an honourable way to work, being locked in the TV unit. You know, it could have been worse. He could have died down the sewers. It's a nice place to go. I'd say it's nice and warm in your house. Poor Ross. It's actually just ruined my day, honestly.
0: Now, to get everyone up to speed, that is some audio of an on-air funeral we had for a rat that died in Woody's house. That's the audio clue.
2: And it felt a bit like a powder. And if you followed this radio show, you know what we did with that rat. We wanted to get him, what's it called? We'll taxidermied. We wanted to get him taxidermied and put on the wall, but that was too expensive. So I'm just telling the story here. I'm not having a guess, but we took him to an incinerator.
0: The rat was cremated.
2: Cremator. So, guys, let's put two and two together and let's get a dead bean off my forehead if we could. Do we have any calls?
0: There's so many calls.
2: Okay.
0: There are lots of calls, but I don't think anyone is calling for dead rat. I'll go to Kelly. Kelly, what's on Woody's forehead?
7: Is it talcum powder?
0: It's not talcum powder, Kelly. I mean, you're close, Kelly.
2: Kelly, have you been listening though? You've been listening to the clues just now. Like, you know what it is now, right? What is it?
7: Yeah.
2: Yeah, go.
7: I think it's calcium powder.
0: Good on you, Kelly. I love it. Kelly, no, she's listening, mate. She just wants you to have a dead rat in your forehead. Wally,
2: come on, Wally. Let's do me a favor here.
8: I think it's the rat ash.
0: It's the rat ash. Good on you, Wally. Well done, Wally. Very good.
2: Well done, Wally.
0: Well done, Wally. Woods, well
2: so
0: done,
2: I don't
0: mate.
2: I know what to do now. So what? How do I get up without this going in my mouth?
0: I think that's achievable.
2: Well, so what do I do? Because I can't feel it. I don't want it in my eyes.

0: I don't want it in my body.
1: That's okay? Fair enough. Exactly. The rat ash, the dead rat ash.
0: Can you get a dustpan and broom? And
1: I can tell you that there's a bit in your hair.
0: That's okay. That's fine. That's fine. I feel very close to rat.
2: Will and Woody for the drive home. Now with 20% more stories about Woody having IBS, put the hummus dip down, Woody.
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Yes, it is Will and Woody on your Wednesday. The show is about to wrap up. But first of all, a bit of a grand finale here. Woodrow, Matthew McConaughey went viral for his cover of Ella Langley's Choosing Texas the other day on

0: can't really sing. And I think, you know,
1: he's nowhere. He's absolutely nowhere.
0: Pandemonium, because he's still absolutely smoking hot. And there's no doubt about it. And no one would deny that.
1: And also, he's just surrounded by people that obviously worship him, like everyone here in this studio. You're never going to say to his face that he sucked.
0: No, absolutely not. But I'll tell him. On radio, an ocean away.
1: What'd you say?
0: A country away.
1: Oh, okay. Whoa.
0: We're singing country and western is country. What I was going to qualify.
1: Nice. Just make sure you finish that word.
0: Totally fair enough.
1: Weird. It's a weird time to take a breath.
0: Lost my hat.
1: All right. Okay. Okay.
0: Yeah, are we going on there?
1: We've been rehearsing for 90 minutes. Keep in mind that we've also been doing a live radio show.
0: So I'm not qualifying. There's no excuses here. I think McConaughey could throw together a really crap version in 30 seconds. We've had an hour and a half to put this together. Junior producer Annalise has turned into some sort of choir master. I'm not sure where she's got the gumption, but...
2: From SingStar.
0: Oh, nice.
2: Yeah.
0: Okay, cool.
1: You've also been berating me.
2: Yes, because...
0: You've been the worst on.
2: But you've
1: improved. I thrive, though, under pressure. And once we're performing, I will turn it on. Now, we're
0: you've
1: very worried about...
0: You've also lost a bit of an eyebrow, I can see.
1: Piss off. I've hated this show every second of it. I can't wait to go home. But there is one line in here about a crystal ball which we haven't nailed once. I'm going to be honest.
2: I'm really nervous. I'm hoping we perform under pressure.
1: So it's midway through the chorus. You'll all hear it. Are we going from the top?
0: So we're just singing a verse and a chorus, yeah?
2: Yes. Well, that's all we've rehearsed.
0: Well, I'm ready for the full rendition. Okay, let's go.
1: Yeah.
2: Okay. So you'll count us in, Will?
0: Yeah.
1: You take the first line, though. I can't.
2: All right, I'll go first and then just, like, harmonise when
1: you can. Did you just say harmonisement?
2: No, harmonise when you can. But okay. I did, yeah, I shrunk my words because I was getting excited.
0: All right, here we go. So I'll
2: what economy.
0: You ready?
1: Okay,
0: here we go.
2: Yeah.
0: Just wait for me to go.
2: Yeah.
0: Just
2: when I thought I found the love. Oh, no,
1: start again. Why did you sing the first line, Will? Hang on, everyone stop. Everyone stop.
0: I'm trying to help you guys because you don't know what you're doing.
2: I'm sweating a lot.
1: Annalise, do you want me to take this first line?
2: I've got it.
0: Okay. I'll go. One, two,
2: bang.
0: Yeah, that's what you've been doing. Yeah, because it comes in on the offbeat.
2: Yeah, but you didn't even count it. I hate to point fingers, but you did not even count.
1: You just started singing. Listen, if you want to do a solo performance, okay, we can talk about it later, but we're a group. Right,
2: don't do that to Wah.
0: Stop going a go at me during the bit. You can't say we're a team and have a crack at me.
1: I was having a go about not being a team member, okay? All right.
0: Stop it.
1: Love you all. Let's go.
2: Let's go.
1: Here we go.
0: Wait.

match for that kind of spark. She's from Texas, I can tell by the way he's two-stepping around the room. Here we go, baby, here we go.

0: Odyssey. A cowboy always finds a way to leave drinking Jack all by myself. He's choosing Texas, I can tell.
1: That was good.
2: Beautiful. Unbelievable.
1: Perfect.
2: Unbelievable.
1: Actually, that was really our best one.
0: Flawless.
2: The choosing... Oh, sorry, I'll turn the drums off. Choosing the crystal ball line. I don't know what happens there every time.
0: Yeah, it's just, I don't, what does she do there? What does Ella do? Oh, I think Ella's doing it wrong. She's from
2: Texas. What do you think she's doing it wrong?
0: Oh, hang on, hey, let's
2: no, we're
0: let's,
2: not
0: let's,
2: going let's, back.
0: No, we have
2: now.
0: To. No,
2: we'll do it after the show.
0: Shut up. Judging by the smile.
2: We're not going the whole
0: song.
2: Not
0: at once. There's nothing I can do. This is really confusing.
1: Here we go.
0: It doesn't take a crystal ball.
2: Oh, you still couldn't get it with the music.
0: She does it wrong. Ella does it wrong.
2: She said, it doesn't take a crystal ball to see.
0: Oh, yeah, that sounded good.
1: Yeah, that was...
2: Anyway,
1: yeah.
2: You can get that, I imagine.
3: Where are we putting that?
2: Jamie High Five.
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0: Will and Woody, hope you're having a wonderful drive home. 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
0: All right, if we ring you, there's one rule. 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
2: Mm-hmm.
0: It's that easy.
2: Mm-hmm.
0: No one gone with Squirtle just yet.
2: We're hanging out for it, though. And by the way, you have to commit. You can't just say the name of these characters.
0: No,
2: be the character.
0: Be the character.
2: And if we're not believing it, then you will not win the $1,000. Worth mentioning, everyone we call does get the Tony Box too. These things are extraordinary. We love them. We've got them at home. They're great. Screen-free activity for your kids. Let's call.
0: Keep in mind, if Candace doesn't answer with the sound of one of those Pokemon today at Jackpots tomorrow, $2,000 for one of you guys. Register willandwoody.com if you want us to call you tomorrow.
2: No one's rooting for Candace. Apart from me.
3: Pikachu!
0: She's done it! Great commitment, Candace. $1,000. You're live on radio here with Will and Woody.
3: It was not as good. This is better than when I did it to the guy from the bank. Yes. He didn't mention it and I didn't mention it. We kind of went...
2: No way. Sorry. So a bank guy called you. You gave him a Pikachu and then you just both ignored it like it didn't happen.
3: We just went on with the conversation and the person, my colleague, looked at me like, oh, yeah, how are you answering the phone? And I was like, no, not really sure.
0: That's awesome.
2: That's great.
0: And that's why we set these bits up. A lot of people are like, the competition sounds a bit simple, boys. Candace has been answering the phone as Pikachu all day for the last 3 days.
2: And no doubt a lot of other people have been doing that as well. And that brings us a lot of joy, Will.
0: Absolutely. So if you want to be part of it, willandwoody.com. Congratulations, Candace. $1,000 to you and a Tony Box 2. Woods and I have got them. They're amazing for you.
2: So good.
0: So make sure you go and get one if you can't be a part of this. Hear the call adventure with new Pokemon Tonies. We will be back tomorrow. Huge show today. A huge show. If you want to see hear our cover of Choosing Texas, I believe that'll be up on Bandcamp pretty shortly. Mark the Man Daniel is making a cut of that. Have we got a version of that there?
2: A little cut there?
0: Has that hit the...
4: No, Mark has refused to do anything with the audio.
0: Wow.
2: Mark, that's too good. It's almost like, I can't touch that. I can't touch that. It's too good. Is that...
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2: Oh, you want to go live? Should we go from the chorus? 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
7: Talking food nicknames right now. 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
1: Talking food nicknames right now. Back in the day, we'd go to my nonna's house, my Italian grandmother. She would always make my nonno a toasted sandwich, ham and cheese toast sandwich. Because we were young, we just thought it was nonno stuff. That's what we called it.
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1: Up until literally when we were adults, we would still nonna, can you make us some nonno stuff? It's just a ham and cheese toasty. 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I reminded my brother after I messaged him about what we used to call sausage rolls, which was...
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0: 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And honestly, neither should you right now. 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
1: Talking food nicknames right now. Back in the day, we'd go to my nonna's house, my Italian grandmother. She would always make my nonno a toasted sandwich, ham and cheese toast sandwich. Because we were young, we just thought it was nonno stuff. That's what we called it.
2: Yep.
1: Up until literally when we were adults, we would still nonno, can you make us some nonno stuff? It's just a ham and cheese toastie. That's all it is. I reminded my brother after I messaged him about what we used to call sausage rolls, which was...
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1: Talking food nicknames right now. Back in the day, we'd go to my nonna's house, my Italian grandmother. She would always make my nonno a toasted sandwich, ham and cheese toast sandwich. Because we were young, we just thought it was nonno stuff. That's what we called it.
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1: 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Can you make us a nonno stuff? It's just a ham and cheese toastie. 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

0: is Johnny and Inky on the show tomorrow morning. 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
1: Talking food nicknames right now. Back in the day, we'd go to my nonna's house, my Italian grandmother. She would always make my nonno a toasted sandwich, ham and cheese toast sandwich. Because we were young, we just thought it was nonno stuff. That's what we called it.
2: Yep.
1: Up until literally when we were adults, we would still cook, nonna, can you make us some nonno stuff? It's just a ham and cheese toastie. That's all it is. I reminded my brother after I messaged him about what we used to call sausage rolls, which was...
2: I've never heard of this.
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2: That is utterly disgusting. 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
1: You've got a food nickname that I think is probably going to rival rat coffin.
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2: Those things you call... Oh, my gosh. They are like frog's eyes.
1: They are.
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0: Hey, it is Johnny and Inky on the show tomorrow morning. How would you like to win yourself $1,000? 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
1: Talking food nicknames right now. 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She would always make my nonno a toasted sandwich, ham and cheese toasted sandwich. Because we were young, we just thought it was nonno stuff. That's what we called it.
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1: Up until literally when we were adults, we would still nonna, can you make us some nonno stuff? It's just a ham and cheese toasty. That's all it is. I reminded my brother after I messaged him about what we used to call sausage rolls, which was...
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0: Okay, nobody panic. 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

green. 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
1: Talking food nicknames right now. 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She would always make my nonno a toasted sandwich, ham and cheese toasted sandwich. Because we were young, we just thought it was nonno stuff. That's what we called it.
2: Yep.
1: Up until literally when we were adults, we would still, nonna, can you make us some nonno stuff? It's just a ham and cheese toasty. That's all it is. I reminded my brother after I messaged him about what we used to call sausage rolls, which was...
2: I've never heard of this.
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2: That is utterly disgusting. 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
1: You've got a food nickname that I think is probably going to rival rat coffin.
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3: Tapioca.
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2: Those things you call... 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
1: They are.
2: They're like frog's eyes.
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0: Will and Woody, hope you're having a great drive home. You're either up early or up late. Either way, welcome aboard. Great to have you here.
1: Bloody oath.
0: Tune in at a good time because these are, probably the best bits of the show, I would say.
1: 100%. 100%. They're going to keep you up. You're obviously trying to stay awake if you're with us right now.
0: Might be trying to fall asleep.
1: Oh, true. I think either way...
0: you might have someone quietly in the bedroom.
1: Totally. And what a beautiful...
0: It might be a sedative for you. And that's, I'm glad we can be useful. That's...
1: And if you can try and translate us into your dream. Do you think that when you go to sleep and you go to have a dream?
0: I reckon we get into the bits.
1: Okay. Yep. This arguably a best bit right now. arguably a best bit right now.
0: Not sure. Enjoy. It's Will and Woody. Star 102.7.

0: Can't sleep? It's Will and Woody keeping you up.
1: Okay, Woodrow, Tony Armstrong's up next on Will and Woody. Right now, though, look, there's this thing that happened a couple of days ago, and I've been thinking about it. I've been stewing over it. It might be something to do with the name, but Matthew McConaughey went viral for doing a cover of Ella Langley's Choosin' Texas.
2: She's from Texas, I can tell.
3: Tune. Serious tune.
1: Everyone's loving it.
3: It's a great song.
1: It's a great song. It's yeah. Look, it's a great song.
3: Yeah.
1: Matthew McConaughey is obviously a very impressive Texan. So, you know,
3: no doubt.
1: There's a lot there. I can see the parallels. He's also very sexy. Is he still sexy, Annalise?
4: Oh, yeah.
1: Really?
4: Yeah.
3: Yeah, still got it.
4: He's gorgeous.
3: Yeah.
1: Yeah.
4: Mm. Very talented. He's got a bit of charisma.
1: He's definitely got the wrist. He's got the wrist. Yeah. There's no doubt about that. But I don't think he nailed the cover.
3: Whoa, brutal.
1: Well,
3: do we have audio of Matthew McConaughey?
1: Yeah, we do. So he's gone the paste up version. He can't sing.
3: He's mucking around.
1: No,
3: he's not taking that seriously, is he?
1: No, Hunter.
3: Really? Oh no. She's from Texas, I can tell. Like I can't sing, but that's awful.
1: It's not good. He yells. Here he is again. Have a listen. Here he is. Drinking Jack
3: all by myself. Oh, Matthew. There's no doubt in my mind that he's at that stage of his life where no one around him is saying that's bad. So he truly believes he's good at everything.
1: He's in the echo chamber. He's in a permanent echo chamber.
3: Oh, yeah.
1: 100%. He's only ever kind of hate. I mean, at the end of the day, he looked so good, I don't think anyone was actually listening to what
3: he
1: was saying.
3: Sure,
1: but. Jack all by myself. Oh, he can't sing.
3: That's him in his best though when he's just doing that. Choosing Texas,
1: I can tell. Oh, it's not good. It's not good.
3: That was Riz at the end there.
4: That
3: was a bit of Riz. He's a bit different. I liked that.
1: Anyway, I don't think he's nailed it.
3: Okay.
1: I think the three of us, you, Woody, me, and Annalise, could do a cover of Choosing Texas that would be better than that.
3: I can't sing. I can't do anything.
1: No, I think we'd get you on like a shaker on percussion or something.
3: That's a good idea. Who's singing?
4: Yeah,
3: who's singing?
1: I think Annalise is going to have to sing.
4: So my singing has seen better days.
1: Oh, you back yourself as a singer. Come on, you back yourself as a singer.
4: Choosing Texas, I could tell. Yeah, okay, I could do it, actually.
1: Yeah,
4: I'll
1: think you could.
4: I'll need the lyrics.
1: Obviously,
3: that can be allowed.
1: What
3: are you doing? Is that why you brought a keyboard in today?
1: There's a keyboard in here
4: of
1: today.
4: Course.
3: So you're gonna play keys.
1: Well, we'll need some sort of instrumentation.
3: Is there any part of you, Ben, be honest?
1: Yeah.
3: You think you should do it all, don't you?
1: No,
3: come on. No, be honest. You want us to play a different instrument.
1: Look,
3: or something,
1: what I have
3: you?
1: Lined up if your percussion's awful, I've got the drums sorted if we need them. This is probably like a flamingo cover of Choosing Texas. I'll find the right beat.
3: So I'm on percussion.
1: What's that?
4: Yeah.
3: I'm on percussion.
1: Well, I think that's all you can do. You're probably doing harmonies with Annalise.
3: A producer's just told me that it's this a salt shaker in front of me. It's just this.
4: Ooh.
3: What part of the song is that?
4: We might need to kick
1: anything,
4: him out.
1: Had a bit of rhythm,
3: guys. Guys, we're a threesome. Find a role for all of us.
4: We need to work on the beat first. Yeah. It's...
1: Oh, the salt shaker's open. You're getting salt all over yourself.
4: Oh.
3: Hang on.
1: Okay.
3: I reckon you're on the percussion. I should sing.
4: Yeah.
3: Wow, that was easy.
1: Wow.
4: I'll harmonize.
3: Texas, until the way you lie.
1: Oh, wow.
3: I need to get the lyrics in front of me. When are we doing it? Now?
1: So
3: when are we going?
1: So the way that McConaughey did it, and it looks like McConaughey just pieced it together really quickly. I think we'll need the whole show to piece this together so people can see it on socials later if they want to watch it. But
3: I'm good to go.
1: You're not good to go.
3: Well, she's from Texas. I can tell by the way.
1: Oh, stop. We'll need a bit of time.
4: I think we should take some time as a band to rehearse.
3: All right. Nice.
4: Have we got a band name?
1: No.
3: Ooh.
1: Would you like to suggest one?
4: The Wah.
1: The what?
3: Excuse me?
4: Will, Annalise, Woody. Wah.
1: Wah.
3: Wah.
4: Or just.
3: We are Wah.
4: Wah.
1: Wow. Isn't it that wow?
4: Wow. Oh, my God. Owen Wilson. Wow.
1: All right. There's a bit of brainstorming and a bit of rehearsing. There's plenty going on. Okay. Tony Armstrong's up next.
3: Great. Perfect.
1: If you missed him yesterday, he speaks very well, I think, on this alleged incident with the Sydney Swans Football Club. That's right up next. In the meantime, over this song and in every song coming out, we need to practice, guys.
4: Yes.
3: I think we've got it.
4: I think Will's the one who needs to rehearse the most.
1: That's true.
3: He's not saying Will Moody.
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0: up early. It's Will and Woody keeping you up.
1: Phone Alone convinces you're in the car with somebody else a little bit later on this hour. Right now, though, Woods, obviously this is everywhere in the news at the moment, so it's worth me mentioning the phone number 1-800-RESPECT, the number, if this is triggering for you at all or if this is something you've been through yourself, obviously, or currently going through. I can't imagine. And I think that's kind of the tone for this conversation that we have with Tony Armstrong.
2: Yeah.
1: We're talking about the alleged incident with the Sydney Football Club, the Sydney Swans, that happened late last weekend. Has been carrying all through the news, all through this week. Obviously, I'm sure a lot of you guys are across this. Tony used to play for Sydney.
2: Yep.
1: He was an AFL player, but yeah, he played 15 or so games for the Sydney Swans. So I just thought it was a really cool opportunity to talk to Tony Armstrong about so much around this, being an AFL player.
2: Just a different perspective as well, or a perspective that a lot of people wouldn't have, just around the inner sanctum of an AFL football club.
1: Yes.
2: And obviously, we were keen to talk about it on the show yesterday as well.
1: Yep.
2: The update, by the way, on this alleged incident is that five players, Riley Bice, Nick Blakey, Isaac Heaney, James Jordan and Chad Warner, have been wiped out for the entire season.
1: Yep.
2: I think what I would say on that is that, for me, that was just obvious that they should be wiped out the rest of the season. That almost seems insignificant. If the alleged incident is true, then you kind of hope that there's more punishment to come.
1: Yeah, I think so. Well, again, we don't know many of the facts around this, but I think the really cool point that we spoke to Tony about, and the perspective that I think is important here, is what he raised first and foremost, which is that there's a lot of chat about the footy club,
2: but
1: there's probably a much bigger issue at hand. What are your thoughts on how this has transpired, but then also how the club has responded and how the AFL's sort of responded? Because I think there's a lot of critical thinking around that at the moment as well.
3: Yeah, I mean, I think for me, the thing that's been most disappointing is the way that the conversation has kind of left talking about alleged victims, and this conversation has become, what does this mean for the Swans season?
1: Yeah.
3: I mean, that pales in significance into what, you know, is alleged has happened. And I mean, I wasn't there. I don't know what's happened, but I just hope that we get to the truth. Whatever that truth is, it's dealt with in the right manner. With fallout for a football club and a competition, a distant second as to, you know, the priority of making sure that if there is the victim that has been alleged, then making sure that they get what they need.
1: Yeah.
2: I'm certainly not implying that you would ever have been involved in anything like this, Tony, but given that you've been in that football community before, when this news came out, were you surprised?
3: Mate, I was away for the weekend. I hadn't really been like following football news. It shocked me, and that's probably naive, to be honest.
1: Yeah.
3: That's probably me thinking with like glass half full.
2: Yeah.
3: Or, you know, blue sky thinking, because we look at like the statistics on violence against women and all that kind of stuff this year in particular, and it's been shocking. So I shouldn't be, I don't think, surprised that something like this has happened. I guess I just have been, because it just caught me off guard. But it's really disappointing. And I just hope that the alleged victim's okay.
1: Mm. The AFL's policy so often with these things is, all right, if that happens, it's the same with the drug policy. It's like, okay, cool, that stays with us. Stays with us and the club doctor.
2: Keep it quiet.
1: Stays with us, keep it quiet. I mean, it's only ever years afterwards that you hear stories about this sort of stuff.
3: Oh, this happened back in 80.
1: Yeah, right. Yeah.
3: You know, thank God it's not now.
1: Yeah, that's right. Yeah, but we're 40, 50 years on.
2: Because obviously all the Sydney Swans were staying in the Pullman Hotel. Just to give perspective on what it's like for being an interstate team. So you all stay in the same hotel, but are there, generally speaking, are there rules around like curfew and when you've got to go to your, and is there a function you've got in an interstate team? So you all stay in the same hotel, but are there, generally speaking, are there rules around like curfew and when you've got to go to your, and is there a function you've got to go to or something? Or is it kind of like...
3: No. So in my experience, there was never function.

0: Every playing group is unique in that they've got a different mix of, you know, older players, younger players, a more mature type list, you know. So there's so many variables. I don't think there's any club that that will be too happy, like, alleged incident aside, with the lateness of some of that of some of those players coming back. I don't think any club will be happy with that.
1: Yeah, which is, as you said so rightly at the start, probably already a huge issue in all of this, is that, you know, a lot of the conversation is obviously around
0: what it means
1: the rest of the Swans season.
2: Yeah. Even talking about, like, that, where they're not sure if they're going to play this weekend, it's like, God, why are we even talking about this?
1: Yeah.
0: Who gives a crap,
2: right,
0: man?
2: Like, yeah.
0: Like, that shouldn't even be brought up.
2: No,
0: like,
2: no. Put football down for a little bit and just go, like, let's talk about the human element of this.
0: It's like, we can't talk about it. We weren't there. All we hope is that they get to the bottom of this alleged incident and, you know, justice prevails, basically. That's all we can hope for.
1: Great chat with Tony Armstrong there on Will and Woody about something I'm sure we're all talking and thinking about at the moment. I think he spoke really well about that. I'm sure you can get that chat if you want to hear more of it on the podcast, Will and Woody. And, yeah, our thoughts are 100% with the people that were victims of all of this. It's awful. Hope you're having a wonderful drive home. There's plenty to come here. Phone alone yet to come. And what's on Woody's forehead as well? I should mention the phone number is 1-800-RESPECT. And all of that stuff is obviously currently alleged. There's nothing confirmed in terms of those details. Hope you're having a wonderful drive home. It's Will and Woody.
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2: Caught my heart about 1-2 times. Don't need to question the reason. I'm yours. I'm yours. I'd move the earth to lose a fight just to see a smile. 'Cause you got no flaws. No flaws.

0: working and they're working. It's Will and Woody keeping you up.
1: I am so sure there are other parents out there who enjoy this as much as me. Mm. What lies have you made your kids believe? Tell me lies, tell me sweet little lies. Because it's easy.
2: Yeah, mate. I mean,
1: and it's addictive.
2: Just because something's easy doesn't necessarily mean it's the right thing to do. I mean, sure. I will do it. I think there's two sorts of lies that you tell your kids.
1: Mm-hmm.
2: For me, anyway. Well, one of them I've never actually done, and I think that's the one that you've done, and I'm very interested to hear about that. There's the one the one that I often employ, which is I can't be bothered explaining to you why you can't have that thing.
1: Oh, sure.
2: So I'm just going to lie that it doesn't exist right now.
1: I do that.
2: 10 o'clock in the morning, can I have an ice cream? Ice cream shops are closed.
1: Yeah.
2: All this week, actually.
1: Classic.
2: So anytime you ask me, just expect a no. That happens quite a bit.
1: Yep, classic. So I do that as well.
2: Can't get the car started. Wish we could go. That's lazy. It is lazy. Ultimately, you should explain to your kids consequence and rejection and all that sort of stuff.
1: Yeah,
2: that's the healthy parenting. Now, that's the sort of lying I do.
1: Yeah.
2: I think you're talking about it, if I'm honest, another tier of lying, which is purely self-aggrandizing.
1: Yes. And it was a swift transition because I agree with you. The lies to make your life more convenient, I was nailing those ones. Remy currently believes there is a world shortage of marshmallows.
2: Wow.
1: It's just that I said that the goo that a marshmallow is made of, it's run out.
2: There you go.
1: It's gone. So she always got marshmallows with her baby chinos. That doesn't happen anymore.
2: Oh, you got rid of them, did you? That's
1: world
2: clever.
1: Shortage, baby. The other one that I've said to her I know the local barista.
2: Uh-oh.
1: And I actually was like, I'm going to need you to tell her there's a world shortage of marshmallows.
2: Oh.
1: And she delivered that for me.
2: But normally there's like a big jar of marshmallows.
1: Yeah, so when she sees me coming, she's great. She hides them.
2: Oh, she hides them.
1: And then every now and then we'll walk into a new cafe and I'll be like, whoa, you've got some of the rare marshmallows. Where did you get them from? There's a little bit of that. But the lie I told this morning, which I think is more fun, is just a lie that you say to make yourself seem more impressive. So today I told my daughter that I was a yodeling world champion. And I said it like as an offhand comment and she looked at me and she was like, wow, Dad, that's amazing.
2: That is amazing.
1: And then I yodeled the house down, obviously.
2: Can you give us a bit of that? Let's hear the world champ. Here he is from Australia.
3: Yole, yole, yole.
1: And thank you. And it makes it believable because I actually am quite talented at yodeling.
2: Right.
1: Anyway, I want to know what lies you make your kids believe, obviously. On 13-1065.
2: I don't have a camera on what you do with your mornings, like honestly.
1: It's fun. It's a lot of fun at the Whitelaw household. But there was a guy in the news who, he recently had one. So he was basically explaining to his kid why they shouldn't be in the water during a thunderstorm. Okay. I've got some, this is from like a Ring camera. So the audio is a bit crap, but you'll hear what happens.
4: No, because the lightning, bud, I don't want you out there in the water.
5: Why?
4: Because that's what it goes after. Electricity.
2: That's awesome.
1: So lightning, proving his point. But
2: that
1: then the lie
2: awesome.
1: Was that he then told his kids that he was the god of thunder.
2: Oh.
1: And then he... Which is awesome. 13-1065, what lies have you made your kids believe? We'll take them up next.
2: Hope you're having a wonderful drive home. Will and Woody on your Wednesday.
1: My daughter also believes that streaming is illegal now. So you can only watch something on DVD.
2: I'll take your calls up next, 13-1065 or text us 0429 13-1065. Will and Woody. You got the
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0: Replace your Z's with W's. 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
1: We are rehearsing a cover of Choosing Texas, which you'll hear later in the show if you manage to stick around, get it on the podcast. Obviously, it'll be a highlight. Right now, though, Woods, 13-1065 lies you made your kids believe.
2: It's just so much fun. And I hope that teachers do this. I hope kindergarten teachers do this. I hope people at daycare do this because you feel special too. My daughter now believes that I'm a yodeling world champion. And she also believes that I will be going to the world championships later this year. And she's really excited for me.
1: That's the boys trip away, is it?
2: Could be. Let's go to Lynn here on 13-1065. Lynn, this is a lie you're currently telling your kids.
3: Yeah, currently, like, still ongoing. We would buy Kinder Surprise for, like, treats if they did something nice.
2: Oh, yeah.
3: But we'd hide them in the freezer and they'd find it and they'd go, oh, can we have it? But I said, oh, no, we can't take them out because the eggs will hatch, so they have to stay in there.
2: Oh, as in, like, the toy needs to be made in the freezer before you can eat the Kinder Surprise?
3: So we've left them in the freezer, so... Obviously, it doesn't melt and they find them, they'll eat it. But we've just said, oh, the egg is in the freezer, so we can't take it out because the egg will hatch.
2: Brilliant. It's brilliant, Lynn. Well,
1: good on you, Lynn.
2: Brilliant. That's smart.
1: Kind of insane. I mean, it feels like that does have a shelf life, that lie, at some stage. Although that's with a lot of these lies is that you get to the point where you're like, I can't believe I believe that. We've got some great text coming through, Woods, 0429. Oh, yeah. 13-1065, Chantel said, when mum falls pregnant and grow babies, they also grow a second pair of eyes on the back of their head.
2: Genius. Absolutely genius.
1: Which is, that's awesome. Jamie also said, my dad for 18 years told us kids that he got bitten by a shark on his side.
2: Oh, yeah.
1: He had his appendix out when he was a kid.
2: Oh, great. He's got the scar. That's awesome. Let's go to Kirsty here on 13-1065. Kirsty, what lie did you tell your kids?
4: We were going to the Blue Mountains and staying at a fanciest hotel and they gave the kids these big fluffy duck toys and they were so bloody ugly I thought I just don't need another stuffed toy at home. Yeah. I said, have them while we're there. But I said, oh, just so you know, the eyes have cameras in them so they watch you. So they didn't realise they were a complimentary gift. Whoa. So they were very well behaved while we were away on the weekend away.
2: Brilliant.
4: And we had to hand the ducks back because then they went through the footage to make sure they behaved well.
2: Brilliant. Brilliant.
1: Going through the duck footage.
2: Just making your kids believe they're being filmed at all times.
1: Through the footage.
2: That's really great.
1: Oh, that's really good.
2: Another easy one, actually. I'm not sure if you've used this one before, Will. Yeah. When you go to a toy store and obviously your child wants one of those toys, this is a real easy one. You just say that the toy lives there. That is simple stuff.
1: That's home
2: just
1: base
2: like,
1: for the toy.
2: Don't take the toy out of its home because then it will miss its mother.
1: Oh, wow.
2: And you pick out a bigger toy. Or something. It's brilliant. It's brilliant.
1: Laced with guilt.
2: Oh, no doubt. That's the key.
1: Actually, there's just a little bit of guilt in there and the lie really sticks. We have a shop near us, and this might be a bit of a no-no for Daddy, but one day Daddy might have had a few too many beers the night before and wasn't feeling great the next day. Yeah. And we went for a walk, and normally we go for a walk to go and get a smoothie together, Max and I, from the smoothie shop. But I couldn't be bothered going the full walk to the normal smoothie shop. So we just got a smoothie out of another shop, which was like a milk bar, also known as a tobacco store, that do like slushies.
2: Oh, yeah.
1: So it's just a slushie.
2: Yeah,
1: anyway,
2: perfect.
1: She loved the slushie.
2: Of course, full of sugar. It's
1: because
2: perfect.
1: It was full of sugar.
2: Yeah,
1: it was full of slushie. Anyway, the next couple of days, that tobacco store burnt, like actually got hit, like
2: firebombed. Oh, my God.
1: Yeah, can you believe that?
2: Yeah.
1: Yeah, and I told Max, I was like, it's the blue smoothies. We can't have them anymore. They're dangerous.
2: Genius.
1: Because we couldn't get her off the blue smoothies.
2: You made your daughter believe that blue smoothies explode.
1: Flammable.
2: That's genius.
1: Well, because as soon as she had it, it's like having your first 7-Eleven Slurpee. And as soon as I got home, Sam was like, you should never have given that to her.
2: Of course.
1: So much sugar. And she was like, that's the best thing I've ever had.
2: Yeah.
1: So, flammable.
2: It'll blow you up. It will literally...
1: Blows up the shop.
2: Blow you up. I can't wait when she goes to school and explains to her friends, like, oh, I can't have them anymore. They might blow up.
1: why doesn't someone call in the fire brigade? Why have you got them here?
2: Let's go to Dan here on 13-1065. Dan, what lie did your parents tell your sister?
5: Well, they told my sister that she was allergic to Christmas trees because she'd go in and unwrap all the presents.
2: Brilliant.
5: And then Yeah, and then it was my mum accompanied my sister to a doctor's appointment as an adult, and as the doctor was reading through the sort of, you know, what are you allergic to?
2: Yeah,
5: she's gone, oh, Christmas trees. And mum said, what? Because you've always said I'm allergic to Christmas trees.
1: That's crazy. Well, there's a moment when you find out. We've got another great text that's come here. Someone said, I told my son when he goes to sleep, I become Superman. So he actually really looks forward to going to sleep now so I can put the cape on.
2: Brilliant.
1: That's a great text.
2: Brilliant.
1: Speaking of, actually, the problem with the lies, though, is you get to a point where you start to, like, you get a little bit lost in the lies that you've told.
2: Yes, or when do I come clean here? What age do I come clean and reveal I'm not Superman?
1: And also, I'm finding that when I try and tell Max something credible now, it's kind of lost its sting a little bit. Because when we interviewed Tom Holland, who's she's really into Spider-Man at the moment.
2: Yes, I
1: was like, interviewed Spider-Man.
2: Yeah,
1: and she was like, cool, Grandpa is Spider-Man.
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7: Talking food nicknames right now. Back in the day, we'd go to my nonna's house, an Italian grandmother. She would always make my nonno a toasted sandwich, ham and cheese toast sandwich. Because we were young, we just thought it was nonno stuff. That's what we called it.
8: Yep.
7: Up until literally when we were adults, we would still cook, nonna, can you make us some nonno stuff? 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

0: It's Will and Woody. You're either up early or up late. Either way, we hope you're enjoying what will be the best of the worst bits. Oh, no, sorry. The worst of the best bits? No, just the best of the best bits.
1: It's just great radio. Just keep it right here. But I've got a question for you. If you were up at this time, how are you managing your shower times? Like, if you've had to wake up, you've probably had to wake up at 10 p.m., 11 p.m.
0: What for?
1: And you'll do it. Well, you're probably working overnight. I'm just kind of trying to relate to the people that are listening to us right now.
0: I reckon we just get
1: you
0: gear,
1: shower?
0: Mate. Nah, this is good stuff. Enjoy. It's Will and Woody.
1: I'd shower later.
0: No one cares. Star 102.7.

0: late or up early. It's Will and Woody keeping you up.
1: Right now, it's Phone Alone.
2: Will and Woody's Phone Alone.
1: What do you mean I covered it?
3: You covered your forehead.
1: You covered. I like it.
3: You covered. You cherish it.
1: Yeah, I don't
3: cherish it, and protect it.
1: I don't like it being touched. Anyway, Donna's playing Phone Alone. Donna, you're convincing us that you are in the car with someone else. We decide, is someone actually there, or are you putting on a voice, trying to trick us? Donna, who are you in the car with?
4: G'day, I'm in the car with my daughter, Caitlin.
1: G'day. Caitlin, how old's Caitlin?
4: Caitlin's 23.
1: 23, okay. Could we hear from Caitlin, please?
4: Yeah, sure, I'll just put her on.
3: Tag her on, Don.
4: Hello.
1: Hi, Caitlin. Where are you and your mum going?
4: Just on the way home from work. She picked me up.
1: Oof. Okay, we've got to play it.
3: You reckon?
1: Yeah.
3: Really? I thought Caitlin was Donna and Donna was Caitlin, like clear as day.
1: Let's keep talking. Caitlin, where do you work?
4: I work at the nursery in Narre Warren.
1: Ooh, that sounded a bit like Donna. maybe to sleep there. Can I talk to your mum, Donna, again?
4: Yeah, sure. G'day, how you doing?
1: Good, Donna. Do you always pick up your daughter from work?
4: Yeah, she's just got her car down at the mechanics.
1: Fair enough. Okay, can I hear from
3: back
1: Caitlin
3: from,
1: again?
3: Back to Caitlin.
1: I want to hear Caitlin again.
4: Yeah, hang on. Hi.
1: Caitlin, what's wrong with your car? Why is it at the mechanic?
4: Getting a service.
1: Good straight bat there.
3: I'm sorry.
1: What's for dinner?
3: Hang on.
1: What's for dinner? Caitlin, what's for dinner tonight?
4: Mum, what's for dinner? We're just getting
1: Macca's
4: done.
3: Oh, that
1: good
3: was
1: one two there.
3: That
1: good
3: was
1: one two there.
3: That was good.
1: Really good one two. I'll ask you first, Donna. What's your Macca's order?
4: She never knows, but I've got seven kids, so we usually just get the family meal and maybe we add like an extra like 20 nuggets.
1: Oh, God, I love that.
3: Seven kids?
1: Yeah, seven kids, a lot of
3: My
1: kids.
3: My God.
1: Yeah. Caitlin, what's your favourite order?
4: Mum, I don't want to do this anymore. I'm Snapchatting my friends.
3: Oh, and I think she might have just given it up there, laid it on a little bit thick at the end there, Donna.
1: You're doing so well.
3: Loved the game, though.
1: Donna, you're by yourself, right, Donna?
4: Yeah, well done, Donna.
3: Well played.
1: Hey, you can have some chicken.
3: Yes.
1: It sounds like you've got a lot of kids at home. Have a $100 Red Rooster voucher, Donna.
4: Oh, thank you. I love Red Rooster.
3: Actually, seven kids, Donna?
4: Yes.
3: My God.
4: What's 33 down to 18 and raising my 6-year-old granddaughter.
3: Oh my God.
1: That's
3: great, Donna. Grace Australia. So, what's the best parenting advice you'd give to someone?
4: Oh, absolutely. Be honest, lots of communication, and just trust your gut.
3: Trust your gut. Don't lie to them, obviously.
4: And love them, whatever. Just love them.
1: So Donna, don't even do little lies to make you seem more impressive. You never do that.
4: I was just listening, and my favorite one was the one with the, be Superman at night. That was so cool.
1: Yeah, it's a classic. Exactly, Donna. You support that, obviously. Great.
3: Good on you, Donna. Love that she listens all the way through the show as well. Donna's getting $100 to go and spend at Red Rooster. Woods, what's on your forehead? Right up next. Don't go anywhere, everyone. Honestly, Australia, the only way that this comes off his forehead, if you guess what it is. He can't see, he can't hear, he can't touch, he can't smell it. Today's gross. It's up next.
1: It's just so
3: Will and Woody.
1: Annoying.
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1: Woodrow, last week you told us that you hate having things on your forehead. So yes, like any great commercial radio team, we've made a whole week where you have things on your forehead. They only come off when people guess what's on there. If you've missed the last two, here it is.
2: Don't touch my forehead. Don't touch my forehead.
3: Day one almost broke him.
2: Yucky, yucky, yucky. I think it's a fish. I think it's a fish's tail.
3: But the item only comes off when you guess it right.
2: What's on my forehead?
4: A charcuterie board.
2: Is it a charcuterie board, guys?
5: It's a charcuterie board.
2: Oh, it stinks. Help me, please. I hate this.
6: It's a nappy.
5: Dirty nappy.
2: All right. Okay. Get it off.
5: You can take it off now.
3: All this week, we play What's on Woody's Forehead?
7: I hate this. What do I... I'm trying to stay positive, but I really hate this bit.
1: Yeah, fair enough.
7: I hate it.
1: You're blindfolded. Yeah, so you're on your back. You're blindfolded. You've got to block your nose for this one in particular.
7: And you put tape on my eyebrows, which makes me think that this one's going to ooze. And I don't like the idea of that. Like, maybe it's going to be a liquid. And I sound ridiculous because I have to pinch my nose because I'm not allowed to smell it.
1: Yep.
7: Yeah. This is just so embarrassing. It's so embarrassing.
1: Okay.
7: I hate that my children have seen this.
1: It's going on your forehead now. So yeah. Remember, for everyone listening, it only comes off if you guess what it is. Woody can only describe what it is. Here we go. So I'm going to start putting it on now. The phone lines are open, 131065.
7: Home last night, by the way, my daughter was like, Dad, you had a biscuit on your head. I was like, we've done the bit, Remy. You can't save Dad now.
1: All right, here we go.
7: Okay, go on. Is it going on?
1: Going on now.
7: Okay. Okay.
1: What can you feel?
7: I'm doing my best not to guess here because it's a condiment. But is that too much of a guess?
1: No, I just describe what you felt.
7: It feels like a condiment was getting squeezed onto my forehead.
1: What do you mean by a condiment?
7: I mean like a sauce.
1: A sauce.
7: Or a mustard.
1: So it felt like a liquid.
7: Yeah, well, but not too liquidy, like a thick liquid, like a sauce or a marinade.
1: Like
7: a sauce or a marinade.
1: A sauce or a marinade, is that what you want to go with? Don't shake your head too much. Don't shake your head too much.
7: Yeah, okay. I can't guess. It's not about me.
1: So what was the sensation you felt on your forehead just then?
7: It felt... So what's interesting now, eh? I can't guess. It's not about me.
1: So what was the sensation you felt on your forehead just then?
7: It felt... So what's interesting...

0: Hey, the phone lines are open. We'll take your calls up next. What's on Woody's forehead?
1: Do I have to keep my nose pinched? Is it really smelly?
0: It's probably, it's not necessarily the odour. It's more just like...
1: what it is.
0: Yeah. Yeah.
1: I can't feel anything right now, so it's incredibly light. Maybe quite fluffy.
0: Light and fluffy.
1: Like a whipped cream.
0: Could be.
1: I'm sorry to be guessing, but it's...
0: All right, we'll take your calls up next. What's on Woody Ford? Get him out of here, Australia. With him, Woody. Star 102.7.

0: up early. It's Will and Woody keeping you up.
1: This could be my favourite thing we've ever done, Woods. You...
2: Is that right? It's funny because quite the contrast for me, Will. Quite the contrast for me. I'm glad you're enjoying yourself. This is just punishment for me putting on a crap national tour for you.
1: It is. A little bit of that. A little bit of that.
2: I get that.
1: A little bit of under 14 soccer training coming right back at you.
2: I get it.
1: But look, you've got a phobia of things on your forehead. You told us that. We're doing a whole week of what's on Woody's forehead. Thing is, you're not allowed to take it off. You're not even allowed to know what it is unless somebody listening in their car right now guesses what it is. You are blindfolded. Your nose is blocked, particularly for this one, although it's odorless. That's a little bit of a hint.
2: Can I take my fingers off my nose?
1: You can if you'd like to.
3: That would be nice. So I can just talk like a normal human being. So, interestingly, you've put, you've, I know what it is. I can smell it. I can smell it well.
1: Okay. Okay.
4: Maybe put, don't say anything.
3: Well, don't say, I can't, this has a big odor, guys.
1: Hang on, let me smell.
3: Smells like my dad's bedroom, if that helps.
1: Let's go to Sam. Sam, of all the things you've heard so far, I mean, what did you say initially, Woods, when it was hitting your forehead?
3: I thought there was a sauce being squeezed onto my forehead in figure eights because it's very light, Sam. I literally can't. If I woke up now and had lost all my memory, I wouldn't think something was on my forehead. That's how light it is.
1: Sam, right. What do you think it is, Sam?
5: I think it's toothpaste, guys. I think it's toothpaste.
1: Good guess.
3: Oh, toothpaste. Yeah, I think toothpaste would be heavier and would be hurting me.
1: It would be stinging me.
3: And yeah. There's no sting. There's no heat. There's no spice. There's no. Thanks for your guess, though.
1: Good
3: Sam,
1: on
3: I
1: you,
3: really
1: Sammy. Hey, I know everyone calling in is on your team here, Woods. Everyone but me. Whitney has called on 131065. Whitney, what's on Woody's forehead to get it off?
6: Oh, I was going to say hot sauce, but no, I think no.
1: Yeah, hot sauce, spice. Too much spice. Thank you for good guess, my, Whitney.
3: For everyone who's following the sauce trail that I was on before, I think it could be more of a powder.
1: Okay.
3: I think it could be a powder.
1: Okay.
3: So.
1: A powder?
3: Yeah, I think. Well, there's an obvious guess in my head right now of what is on my forehead. Cause I feel like I can smell it. Oh. Or it's got like a there's a cleanliness to it. It's like some sort of cleaning product.
1: I reckon there would be a cleanliness to it. I would hope so, that there would be a cleanliness to it. That's for sure.
3: Oh, so maybe whatever it is has just been cleaned and that's what I can smell.
1: Potentially.
3: Again, there's no weight to it.
1: There's no weight to it.
3: I feel like if it was a sauce, it would be like
1: there's no weight
3: dripping
1: to it.
3: Now.
1: You think it's
3: like
1: a powder?
3: Well, yeah. Can I say what I think it is?
1: You can't guess.
3: Okay, all right.
1: I will let you touch it in a second if you need more descriptors, but you've got heaps of people on the phone if you'd like to talk to them. I've got Michael here.
3: Michael, help me out.
7: Yeah, g'day.
3: Help me out, brother.
7: Well, I thought it was like a custard. I thought custard.
1: Everyone's down the sauce path.
3: I think custard, and I took people there. I think custard would feel cold. It doesn't have any temperature to it. And the other thing with the sauce thing, guys, again, I really appreciate everyone calling up. With the sauce, I think by this stage, I'd have some sort of run of the sauce down to the side of my forehead. That is not happening at all. In fact, as I talk and my head moves slightly, I can't feel a thing. And it doesn't appear to be moving.
1: Okay.
3: Next caller.
1: Aoife's here. Aoife, remember Australia, Woody is blind. He's got to guess what's on his forehead in order to get it off. In fact, you have to guess what's on his forehead. He can't guess, Aoife. So what do you think's on there?
3: Help me out, Aoife.
6: Shaving gel.
3: It could be shaving gel. Absolutely.
1: Not shaving gel.
3: Oh, great guess, Aoife. You can have some chicken. Red
1: you
3: rooster.
1: Were in the right place with powder. And don't just throw away the chicken, mate.
3: Sorry. I think my dad used to put this on his undercarriage every morning.
1: Think your dad put this on his undercarriage?
3: Yes, that's what I think is on my forehead.
1: He didn't. I can tell you categorically he didn't.
3: You don't know my father.
1: I know him well enough to know he didn't put this
3: walking
1: on
3: into his bedroom in the morning was like walking through a sandstorm.
1: Okay, it's not. Powder is where you've been closest. Okay. Now, look, I'm going to play you an audio clue now.
3: Audio clue?
1: I'm going to play you an audio clue as to what's on your forehead.
3: Okay, cool.
1: Now, keep in mind, you can't guess. So somebody else has to guess.
3: Okay.
1: So use your best descriptors after you hear the audio clue.
3: Go to Shane here.
8: Yeah, sad day today, obviously. Hair and lots of other diets. It's an honourable way to work, being lost in the TV unit. You know, it could have been rich. He could have died down the sewers. It's a nice place to go. I'd say it's nice and warm in your house. Poor Russ. It's actually just ruined my day, honestly.
1: Now, to get everyone up to speed, that is some audio of an on-air funeral we had for a rat that died in Woody's house. That's the audio clue.
3: And it felt a bit like a powder. And if you followed this radio show, you know what we did with that rat. We wanted to get him, what's it called? We'll taxidermied. We wanted to get him taxidermied and put on the wall, but that was too expensive. So I'm just telling the story here. I'm not having a guess, but we took him to an incinerator.
1: The rat was cremated.
3: Cremator. So, guys, let's put two and two together and let's get a dead bean off my forehead if we could. Do we have any calls?
1: There's so many calls.
3: Okay.
1: There are lots of calls, but I don't think anyone is calling for dead rat. I'll go to Kelly. Kelly, what's on Woody's forehead?
9: Is it talcum powder?
1: It's not talcum powder, Kelly. I mean, you're close, Kelly.
3: Have you been listening, though? I think you've been listening to the clues just now. Like, you know what it is now, right? What is it?
9: Yeah.
3: Yeah, go.
9: I think it's talcum powder. What else? Good on you, Kelly.
1: I love it. Kelly, no, she's listening, mate. She just wants you to have a dead rat in your forehead. Wally,
3: come on, Wally. Do me a favor here.
10: I think it's the rat ash.
1: It's the rat ash. Good on you, Wally. Very good.
3: Well done, Wally.
1: Well done, Wally. Woods, well done, mate.
3: I don't know what to do now. So what? How do I get up without this going in my mouth?
1: I think that's achievable.
3: Well, so what do I do? Because I can't feel it. I don't want it in my eyes. I don't want it in my body.
1: That's okay? Fair enough. Exactly. The rat ash, the dead rat ash.
3: Can you get a dustpan and broom? And
1: I can tell you that there's a bit in your hair.
3: That's okay. That's fine. I feel very close to rat.
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0: replacing snores with laughs. It's Will and Woody keeping you up.
1: A bit of a grand finale here. Woodrow, Matthew McConaughey went viral for his cover of Ella Langley's Choosing Texas the other day on

0: as I can tell.
1: Can't really sing. And I think, you know,
2: he's nowhere. He's absolutely nowhere.
1: Pandemonium, because he's still absolutely smoking hot. And there's no doubt about it. And no one would deny that.
2: And also, he's just surrounded by people that obviously worship him, like everyone here in this studio. You're never going to say to his face that he sucked.
1: No, absolutely not. But I'll tell him on radio, an ocean away.
2: What'd you say?
1: A country away.
2: Oh, okay. Whoa.
1: We're singing country and western is country. What I was going to qualify.
2: Nice. Just make sure you finish that word.
1: Totally fair enough.
2: It's a weird time to take a breath.
1: Lost my hat.
2: All right. Okay. Okay.
1: Yeah, are we going on there?
2: We've been rehearsing for 90 minutes. Keep in mind that we've also been doing a live radio show.
1: I'm not qualifying. There's no excuses here. I think McConaughey could throw together a really crap version in 30 seconds. We've had an hour and a half to put this together. Junior producer Annalise has turned into some sort of choir master. I'm not sure where she's got the gumption, but...
3: From SingStar.
1: Oh, nice.
3: Yeah.
1: Okay, cool.
2: You've also been berating me.
3: Yes, because...
1: You've been the worst on.
3: But you've
2: I thrive, though, under pressure. And once we're performing, I will turn it on. Now, we're
1: you've
2: very
1: also
2: worried
1: lost
2: about
1: a bit of an eyebrow, I can say.
2: Piss off. I've hated this show, every second of it. I can't wait to go home. But there is one line in here about a crystal ball which we haven't nailed once. I'm going to be honest.
3: I'm really nervous. I'm hoping we perform under pressure.
2: So it's midway through the chorus. You'll all hear it. Are we going from the top?
1: So we're just singing a verse and a chorus, yeah?
3: Yes. Yes. Well, that's all we've rehearsed.
1: Well, I'm ready for the full rendition. Okay, let's go.
2: Yeah.
3: Okay. So you'll count us in, Will?
1: Yeah.
2: You take the first line, though. I can't.
3: Yes.
2: I can't.
3: All right, I'll go first and then just, like, harmonise when
2: you can. Did you just say harmonisement?
3: No, harmonise when you can.
2: Okay.
3: But I did, yeah, I shrunk my words because I was getting excited.
1: All right, here we go. So I'll
3: what a comment.
1: Are you ready?
2: Okay,
1: here we go.
3: Yeah.
1: Just wait for me to go.
3: Just when I thought I found the love. Oh, no,
2: start again. Why did you sing the first line, Will? Hang on, everyone stop. Everyone stop.
1: I'm trying to help you guys because you don't know what you're doing.
3: I'm sweating a lot.
2: Annalise, do you want me to take this first line?
3: I've got it.
1: Okay. I'll go. One, two,
3: bang.
1: Yeah, that's what you've been doing. Yeah, because it comes in on the offbeat.
3: Yeah, but you didn't count it. I hate to point fingers, but you did not even count.
2: You just started singing. Listen, if you want to do a solo performance, okay, we can talk about it later, but we're a group.
3: Right, don't do that to Wah.
1: Stop going a go at me during the bit. You can't say we're a team and have a crack at me.
2: I was having you a go about not being a team member, okay? All right.
1: Stop it.
2: All right. Love you all. Let's go.
3: Let's go.
2: Let's go.
1: Here we go.
2: Wait.

0: a match for that kind of spark. She's from Texas, I can tell by the way he's two-stepping around the room.
1: Here we go, baby. Here we go.

0: see. A cowboy always finds a way to leave. Drinking Jack all by myself. He's choosing Texas, I can tell.
1: That was good.
2: Beautiful. Unbelievable.
1: Perfect.
2: Unbelievable.
1: Actually, that was really our best one.
0: Flawless.
2: The choosing... Oh, sorry, I'll turn the drums off. The choosing the crystal ball line. I don't know what happens there every time.
0: It's just, what does she do there? What does Ella do? I think Ella's doing it wrong. She's from
2: Texas. What do you think she's doing it wrong?
0: Hang on, here.
2: We're not going back right now. We'll do it after the show.
0: Shut up. Judging by the smile.
2: We're not going the whole song.
0: Not once. There's nothing I can do. This is really confusing.
1: Here we go.
0: It doesn't take a crystal ball.
2: Couldn't get it with the music.
0: She does it wrong. Ella does it right.
2: It doesn't take a crystal ball to see.
0: Oh, yeah, that sounded good.
1: That was...
2: Anyway,
1: good.
2: You can get that, I imagine.
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0: Talking food nicknames right now. Back in the day, we'd go to my nonna's house, my Italian grandmother. She would always make my nonno a toasted sandwich, ham and cheese toast sandwich. Because we were young, we just thought it was nonno stuff. That's what we called it.
5: Yep.
0: Up until literally when we were adults, we would still cook, nonna, can you make us some nonno stuff? It's just a ham and cheese toastie. That's all it is. I reminded my brother after I messaged him about what we used to call sausage rolls, which was...
5: I've never heard of this.
0: Rat coffin.
5: That is utterly disgusting. Good morning, Ray Manchurian.
0: You've got a food nickname that I think is probably going to rival rat coffin.
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0: What are we referring to there?
6: Tapioca.
0: Like the tapioca bowls?
5: Are they the things you give bubble tea?
0: Yeah.
5: Those things you call... Oh, my gosh, they are like frog's eyes.
0: They are.
5: They're like frog's eyes.
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1: Talking food nicknames right now. Back in the day, we'd go to my nonna's house, my Italian grandmother. She would always make my nonna a toasted sandwich, ham and cheese toast sandwich. Because we were young, we just thought it was nonna stuff. That's what we called it.
2: Yep.
1: Up until literally when we were adults, we would still, nonna, can you make us some nonna stuff? It's just a ham and cheese toasty. That's all it is. I reminded my brother after I messaged him about what we used to call sausage rolls, which was...
2: I've never heard of this.
1: Rat coffin.
2: That is utterly disgusting. Good morning, Ray and Mount Sheridan.
1: You've got a food nickname that I think is probably going to rival rat coffin.
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1: What are we referring to there?
3: Tapioca.
1: Like the tapioca bowls?
2: Are they the things you give bubble tea?
1: Yeah.
2: Those things you put... Oh, my gosh, they are like frog's eyes.
1: They are.
2: They're like frog's eyes.
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1: Hi, I'm Sabrina Carpenter. 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
1: Talking food nicknames right now. 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She would always make my nonno a toasted sandwich, ham and cheese toast sandwich. Because we were young, we just thought it was nonno stuff. That's what we called it.
2: Yep.
1: Up until literally when we were adults, we would still, nonna, can you make us some nonno stuff? It's just a ham and cheese toastie. That's all it is. I reminded my brother after I messaged him about what we used to call sausage rolls, which was...
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0: 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A half-eaten burger in one hand. Sunlight is piercing through the curtains. Your voice is gone. 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
9: 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Checking out the roads. The Captain Cook Highway is looking pretty good heading into the city from the northern beaches. Roadworks are underway on the Bruce Highway near Gordon Vale on Gillies Range Road and Mulgrave Road near Earlville. Right now, clear skies and 20 degrees. 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
10: Good morning, Louise Nielsen here with you. A 40-year-old man's been charged following several reports of indecent acts at resorts in Port Douglas. Police searched a Port Douglas Road property earlier this week, taking the man into custody. He is accused of exposing himself to several children and adults at local resorts over 3 years. He's faced Cairns Magistrates Court on 18 offences, including indecent acts, indecent treatment of a child and trespass. New beds have been delivered at Cairns Hospital. A new 32-bed ward is now complete, with works ongoing to deliver another 32 next year. Minister for Health Tim Nicholls says it's the first part of the $1 billion Cairns Hospital expansion project.
11: 32 new beds, 28 beds for acute services and 4 trauma beds. And I want to congratulate the hospital and the staff who have now been accredited as a trauma facility here in Far North Queensland.
10: A series of G'day Little Queenslanders events are rolling out across the state to celebrate our youngest residents and their families. A free event at Norman Park in Gordonvale is being held on September 13 and will feature children's entertainment and activities, including the live interactive experience with Bluey and Bingo, food trucks and government services. Parents can also register their children aged 2 years and under to receive a personalised certificate at the event, and the first 200 Little Queenslanders to arrive at the event will receive a free kids bucket hat. And more than 160 programs are being funded by the state to help more than 5,000 job seekers gain skills for the workplace. The Skilling Queenslanders for Work initiative aims to provide people with the experience and qualifications needed for employment, with Cairns Aviation Skills Centre supporting 25 job seekers. Employment and Training Minister Ros Bates says it's helping youths get ready for the real world.
12: These funds are going to make sure that young people are trained and so they get a real job. MREL provide the stability and safe environment for youth who have disengaged to learn so that they can go on and get a real job and benefit their community.
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13: Hi, I'm Harrison Preeb. The five Sydney Swans players who've been stood down for breaching the club's standards have apologised. Isaac Heaney, Chad Warner, Riley Bice, Nick Blake and James Jordan saying they're deeply sorry to everyone involved. Nick Kyrgios has apologised, admitting he's made a huge mistake after testing positive to cocaine during a tournament in Spain. The Aussie has copped a provisional suspension. Israeli military personnel have been cleared of criminal wrongdoing over the deadly strike on a World Central Kitchen convoy. Australian Zomi Frankham, among seven aid workers killed in the 2024 attack in Gaza. The IDF says commanders mistakenly believed Hamas operatives were travelling in the convoy, but found no reasonable suspicion of criminal misconduct. And convicted mushroom killer Aaron Patterson's quest for freedom continues. The 51-year-old's lawyer yesterday arguing that allowing jurors to share the same hotel as prosecutors and the public could be enough to overturn her convictions.
1: Cairns RSL Club. If we're not your local, move closer.
13: In sport, let's start with AFL, and tonight's clash with the Saints could be Ben King's last for the Suns. The Gold Coast forward tipped to return home to Victoria next season. He's been linked to the Pies, Hawthorn and Geelong. In the NRL, the Storm host of Panthers this evening at Amy Park. Penrith coach Ivan Cleary to mark his 500th game in charge. And the Hockey Roos have played out a 4-all draw with Chile at the World Cup. And that's the latest in news and sport.
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15: Showers on the cards today across Cairns and the coast. That's according to the Bureau. A fairly rainy day on the way with a lot of cloud overhead. Tomorrow, things should start to clear up. Just a partly cloudy one with tops of 26. And then to kick off your weekend on Saturday, a partly cloudy day, tops of 27 as things start to heat up just a little bit. Today, we're going for a max of just 25.
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1: Oh, good. Oh, good, mate.
0: And Inky.
2: 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What else do you need to get?
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1: Good morning, happy Thursday. It is Johnny flying solo with you this morning on Star 102.7. I hope you've had a fantastic week. We've got plenty to get through this morning. And look, I know it's a little bit of doom and gloom out there. The weather's not doing great things at the moment, but that's okay. We've got plenty to pump you up this morning. Plenty of competitions for you to get involved in with some great prizes. Going to touch on some things we spoke about yesterday and plenty going on in Cairns for us to tuck into as well. So we've got a big show ahead of us. Let's get into the music to kick things off, though. This is Cake by the Ocean here on Star. Good morning.

0: the Kid Laroi and the Biebs here on Star 102.7 for your Thursday morning. It is Johnny Fly solo here this morning. Hopefully my mate Inky back on board again tomorrow. The Kid Laroi just needs to end his songs. Like, that was just a bit ridiculous, isn't it? It's your Thursday morning. We're going for tops of 25 today. A little bit of doom and gloom in the weather, but plenty to get through this morning. We did touch yesterday on food nicknames, and I had a specific nickname that freaked Inky out a little bit for a certain bakery food that we all know and love. And then Ray caught up with his own food nickname. Have a listen. Talking food nicknames right now. I was reminded yesterday, I made my partner a toasted sandwich, and it reminded me of back in the day. We'd go to my nonna's house, my Italian grandmother, and she would always make my nonna a toasted sandwich, ham and cheese toast sandwich. Because we were young, we just thought it was nonna stuff. That's what we called it.
1: Yep.
0: Up until literally when we were adults, we would still, nonna, can you make us some nonna stuff? It's just a ham and cheese toastie. That's all it is. Reminded my brother after I messaged him about what we used to call sausage rolls, which was...
1: I've never heard of this.
0: Rat coffin.
1: That is utterly disgusting. Good morning, Ray Mount Sheridan. How are you doing?
2: I'm good, thank you. How are you?
1: Yeah, good. Have you ever heard of a sausage roll being called a rat coffin?
2: I think that's a Kiwi thing, isn't it?
0: Is it? Is it a Kiwi thing? Oh, right.
2: I don't know, I'm just saying it.
1: Can I say, not appetizing, going, hey, can you grab me a rat coffin when you head along to the bakery?
0: It's just, I don't know, it rolls up your tongue. It's just, yeah, no, it's not great. Ray, you've got one. You've got a food nickname that I think is probably going to rival rat coffin.
2: Yeah, frog's eyes.
0: What are we referring to there?
2: Tapioca.
0: Like the tapioca bowls?
1: Are they the things you give bubble tea?
0: Yeah.
1: Those things? You call, oh, my gosh, they are like frog's eyes.
0: They are.
1: They're like frog's eyes.
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Johnny and Inky here on Star 102.7 for your Thursday morning, although be it minus Inky this morning, she is away and hopefully back on board tomorrow, because tomorrow is Friday, and you know what that means. Meat Tray Friday is on the go. 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This is a chance, a free whack at a meat tray. 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This is a chance, a free whack at a meat tray. 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
8: Good morning, Louise Nielsen here with you. A man's been arrested, accused of exposing himself to several children and adults at various Port Douglas resorts. The 40-year-old was taken into custody at a Port Douglas Road property on Tuesday following an extensive investigation. He's been charged with 18 offences, including indecent acts over the alleged incidents between July 2023 and July this year. A new 32-bed ward is now complete at Cairns Hospital. The first new ward under the Cairns Hospital expansion project includes 28 new surgical and orthopaedic beds and 4 new high-care multi-trauma bays. Minister for Health Tim Nicholls says it's an important first step in delivering the hospital capacity Cairns needs.
9: We are taking the time to plan properly and to invest in services across Queensland for all Queenslanders, including the $1 billion Cairns Health Precinct Master Plan that is seeing these first 32 beds being delivered, another 32 beds delivered by 2027.
8: More than 5,000 people will be upskilled as part of the state's Skilling Queenslanders for Work program. Cairns Aviation Skills Centre will support 25 job seekers as part of the plan to help secure stable work. Employment and Training Minister Ros Bates says it's an important initiative to help give back to the community.
10: It's important that we have the skills and training in the

0: regions so that we can grow our own and that people can give back to their own community, be here with their loved ones and get a real skill.
1: And there may be smoke in the area with the Queensland Parks and Wildlife Service conducting a planned burn in Barron Gorge National Park. Smoke may be seen in nearby areas, including McDonald's walking track today as a result. We're being told to avoid driving through smoke where possible and be aware of firefighters working in the area.
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3: Morning, Harrison Preeve. Sex crimes detectives from Victoria today expected to travel to Sydney following the Swans Hotel saga. The five players allegedly involved in the incident have now apologised. Police are looking into allegations of sexual assault at a team hotel early on Monday. An Australian national has died in Vietnam. The Department of Foreign Affairs hasn't provided details surrounding the person's death, but is offering consular assistance to the family. And an Israeli investigation has cleared IDF personnel over a 2024 strike that killed Australian aid worker Zomi Frankham and her colleagues. Israel admits serious failures led to the deadly attack on their convoy in Gaza, but there was no reasonable suspicion of criminal misconduct. Zomi's friend and former World Central Kitchen colleague Josh Phelps has told the ABC he's not surprised.
4: I don't think it's good enough, but I don't think it's any different from what they said April 2nd or 3rd. So it's never been good enough. Families have called that out. They've called for third-party investigations, and of course I support that.
2: Cairns RSL Club. If we're not your local, move closer.
3: The final round of the AFL gets underway tonight at Marvel. St Kilda up against the Gold Coast. The Saints recalling Dougal Howard for his last game after he announced his retirement yesterday. Brad Hill lines up in his 300th. Harry Grant returns for the Melbourne Storm in tonight's NRL encounter against the Panthers at Amy Park. And recalled Aussie batsman Matt Renshaw is in familiar territory. The Queenslander telling Seven he spent a lot of time in Mackay.
5: Yeah, it's a nice place. It's a lovely place to come up here. I've been coming up here since I was 13. Nice to have a game in Queensland.
3: And that's a latest in news and sport.
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7: Showers on the cards today across Cairns and the coast. That's according to the Bureau. A fairly rainy day on the way with a lot of cloud overhead. Tomorrow, things should start to clear up. Just a partly cloudy one with tops of 26. And then to kick off your weekend on Saturday, a partly cloudy day, tops of 27 as things start to heat up just a little bit. Today, we're going for a max of just 25.
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2: 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Johnny and Inky live right now.
7: Good morning. We are very much live, but albeit without my friend Inky. No, she's away this morning. It is Johnny flying solo. Looking forward to having her back on board tomorrow. Big show ahead of us, so plenty of giveaways coming up. You can win a chance, or you can head along to M. Rasciano for Cairns Festival. A double pass right there to that super talented lady. Very excited for her show. So you can win a double pass to that one. Amateur's Day is on the weekend. A double pass up for grabs for that. Also got another spot for Steal My Standby, that 20K trip to Vegas. Still chance to sign up, by the way. Star1027.com.au for that one right there. The 1K minutes on the way. Coming up very shortly, though. We had a bit of a chat yesterday about a very popular TV show here in Australia. It's called The Block. They're using AI this year, and I think they could probably put it away for a little bit. That's

0: Johnny Fine solo for your Thursday morning on Star 102.7. My good mate Inky should be back on board tomorrow. Yesterday she brought to the table, though, The Block. Very popular TV show here in Australia. They're using something a little different this year to help with their music production. Have a listen to this.
1: I don't know if anyone else has noticed this. Watching the new season of The Block, but they've got a new game, new tool, new thing that they're using, new something that you
0: this
1: get in your
0: world.
1: This
0: is the production department, isn't it?
1: Yeah. And when you do that, I get it. When you get a new toy, you want to play it all the time.
0: Of course you do.
1: The one thing I've noticed is it's an AI song making app. Maybe
0: they've gone
1: using.
0: To the Beat Lab. They've gone to the
1: they
0: Beat Lab.
1: They have. Yeah. And this, I'm just going to play you one of the songs that I heard the other night.
0: Can you set the scene? So what was this? What was the song?
1: There's a couple, and one of them has got a toothache.
2: Adding to the chaos for Chantel is the feeling that she might be a one-person team at the moment, with Wyatt struck down with an injury.
1: Chantel and Wyatt, and Wyatt has got a toothache. And this is what they've done on the show.
3: Wyatt is sad. His tooth has gone bad.
4: I have a sore tooth. I don't really give a about anything else because my tooth hurts and it's giving me a headache.
3: Chantel is not fooled. It's an excuse for no tools. Will his pain never cease? Lord, give him release.
1: So far.
0: Wow, that's awful. That's got to be one of the worst made-up songs I've ever heard in my life.
1: It continues.
4: My teeth hurt. I don't feel like doing anything. Why? This whole side of my head's just throbbing.
3: Wyatt's teeth are causing him grief.
0: Oh, no.
1: Anyone else, because obviously you're not watching it, if anyone else has noticed this, but they're not just, it's not a one-off.
0: Oh, like, they do this quite a lot.
1: It is most episodes that I'm seeing, there is a song that there's something going on in The Block at that time.
0: And it directly relates to that.
1: And it directly relates to the song.
0: Like literally word for word. It sounds like they're taking the P1SS. That's what it sounds like. It's
3: Wyatt is sad.
0: So much.
3: Has gone bad.
0: It's got a rhyme as well.
4: I have a sore tooth. I don't really give a about anything else because my tooth hurts and it's giving me a headache.
3: Chantel is not fooled. It's an

0: what they should do at the end of the season now is they should just get someone, an actual real performer, to come along and perform all of these songs.
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0: You are right where you need to be on a Thursday morning. It is Star 102.7. Johnny minus Inky right here. Hopefully my good mate's back on board tomorrow morning. And look, despite the weather at the moment, this is one of the best times of the year to be in Cairns. I know there's been a little bit of rain around, a bit of doom and gloom. That should clear up as we head towards the weekend, though, which is good news. But next weekend, Cairns Festival, it's back for 2026. And it's 10 huge days of celebrating art, culture, music, and everything we love about far north Queensland. It's a great time. And I always say to anyone who asks me, when should I come to Cairns? I always say around this time of year, not just because the weather is a little more bearable in terms of the heat, but it just feels like Cairns comes alive, especially for Cairns Festival. There's so many free events and things you can take the kids along to and your family and your friends along the Esplanade, which is great. There's so much that's happening, so many activation stations around there, which is fantastic. But there's some great events coming to town as well. Plenty of stuff you can win tickets to or even just purchase your tickets to. If you want to get ahead of it, get online and do that. But we've got an opportunity here for you to win the ultimate Cairns Festival ticket pack. Now, this includes tickets to Casey Barnes Made for This Tour, 1 Hour Wedding, Are You Lonesome Tonight, and QSO's Symphony Under the Stars. Now, these events are happening across the Cairns Festival, which is 28th of August to the 6th of September. It's all thanks to the Cairns Regional Council, and they do a fantastic job. We spoke to Christian Santic, who is operating the festival this year and is the head honcho, if you will. He's sorting things out for the festival. It does sound incredible, as it always does, but we know from experience, right? We know that when this time comes around, it's always a ripper time. So, looking forward to that next week. If you want to win that ultimate prize pack, though, make sure you head to our website, star1027.com.au. You can register right there. We've got a double pass, actually, coming up after 8 o'clock this morning to M. Rasciano. Her tour is coming to Cairns for the Cairns Festival, and that show has been absolutely talked about everywhere that it's been. It's fantastic. So, we've got a double pass coming up after 8 o'clock for that one right there. News and weather is on the way.
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2: 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Checking out the roads. The Captain Cook Highway is looking pretty good heading into the city from the northern beaches. Roadworks are underway on the Bruce Highway near Gordon Vale on Gillies Range Road and Mulgrave Road near Earlville. Right now, clear skies and 20 degrees. 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
3: Good morning, Louise Nielsen here with you. The first new ward in the $1 billion Cairns Hospital expansion project has been delivered. The new 32-bed ward will now help meet demands in Cairns, with works ongoing to deliver another 32 next year. Premier David Crisafulli says it's part of the state government's commitment to invest in health in the far north.
4: What that will do is uplift the capacity significantly when it comes to some of those really high intensity crashes and accidents on farms. It's the kind of services that people rely on. It's when minutes matter, and they will be delivered closer to home as part of our hospital rescue plan.
3: Gordon Vale's youngest residents will be celebrated with a G'day Little Queenslanders event coming to town. The free event at Norman Park will feature children's entertainment and activities, including the live interactive experience with Bluey and Bingo, food trucks and government services. Parents can also register their children aged 2 years and under to receive a personalised certificate at the event, and the first 200 Little Queenslanders to arrive at the event will receive a free kids bucket hat. The event will be held on September 13. And a helping hand to get more than 5,000 people work-ready across the state. The latest round of the Skilling Queenslanders for Work program will help 166 projects provide practical training, workplace experience and a clearer pathway into work, including Cairns Aviation Skills Centre supporting 25 job seekers. Shaping Futures program manager April Ibbotson says the program will give youths a second chance at a future after school.
5: Not everybody gets a second chance, and for a lot of our young people, and we're looking at early ages too, this gives them a second chance. School's not everything, I'm sorry. Some people don't fit, or they haven't had the foundations or the family support or community support to be able to stay at school.
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6: Hi, I'm Harrison Preve. Nick Kyrgios has tested positive to cocaine at a tournament in Spain. The Aussie admitted to using the drug before failing a test at the event in June, calling it a huge mistake. Former player Renee Stubbs has told Seven it's unclear how long he could be sidelined for.
7: That will be up to the arbitration to decide from the ITIA, WADA. They take in consideration what the suspension is for, what the drug was. So there's a lot still to be determined of how long his suspension will be.
6: The five Swans players involved in an alleged incident at a Melbourne hotel have apologised. Isaac Heaney, Chad Warner, Nick Blakey, James Jordan and Riley Bice have been suspended for the rest of the season for not meeting the club standards. TFAT's providing consular support following the death of an Australian in Vietnam. The circumstances surrounding the person's death are unclear, with officials assisting their family. And Australia's debt will hit $1 trillion for the first time, but it'll be short-lived with a repayment due tomorrow.
1: Cairns RSL Club. If we're not your local, move closer.
6: One last roll of the dice for Jacob Van Rooyen. Melbourne to front the AFL Appeals Board to challenge his three-match ban for striking Port's Alia Alia. Meanwhile, the Saints to face the Suns tonight at Marvel Stadium. And Harry Grant returns for the Storm's NRL clash against the Panthers tonight. Meanwhile, Craig Bellamy says he wants a Melbourne player to take over his coaching role once he steps down.
8: I'd like to see, you know, the next head coach come from our club, three or four candidates there that could probably handle it. I'd like to see, you know, the club go that way.
6: And that's latest in news and sport.
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10: Showers on the cards today across Cairns and the coast. That's according to the Bureau. A fairly rainy day on the way with a lot of cloud overhead. Tomorrow, things should start to clear up. Just a partly cloudy one with tops of 26. And then to kick off your weekend on Saturday, a partly cloudy day, tops of 27 as things start to heat up just a little bit. Today, we're going for a max of just 25.
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1: 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La, la, la, la, la, la. From our Grafton Street studio across Cairns and the tropical far north, this is Johnny and Inky on air now. 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
10: Good morning. Happy Thursday. It is Johnny minus Inky this morning. Hopefully my mate's back on board tomorrow. Showing up this half hour right here, hang around with me just for a couple of secs because I'm going to give you entry into Amateurs Day this weekend, the 68th Great Northern Brewing Co. Cairns Amateurs Day returns this Saturday at Cannon Park. You know the drill for this one. We're going to throw up some tickets in just a moment's time, but right now we'll get into some George Michael first. This is Freedom here on Star.

0: Johnny and Inky, a minor sink for your Thursday morning on Star 102.7. This Saturday, it returns the 68th Great Northern Brewing Co. Cairns Amateurs Day. This is going down August 22nd, as I said, this Saturday at Cannon Park. It is a big one. We know it well. We love it. It is always a good time. Great excuse to get dressed up. Lads, get the... Well, you're probably a bit late if you're trying to get the suit dry cleaned. There's a few places around town that would do it for you last minute, but I wouldn't be waiting much longer, boys. Get the suits dry cleaned. That's the one thing I always struggle with, getting the suit dry cleaned in time. I don't know why. I just can't get myself organised with that. But get those suits dry cleaned. Get the dresses ready, ladies. We want you dressing bold and bright for the Carnival of Colour and, of course, Fashions on the Field. I didn't realise how serious a lot of people take Fashions on the Field until we hosted it one year, Inky and myself. And I let her do a lot of the talking because I don't know a lot of the technical terms behind a lot of these fashion. Like they're on a runway, catwalk. Anyway, you walk up and down. I will say one thing that I did learn is it's not just about the dress, though. It's about how you wear it and the confidence and all that really does shine through. So if you want to get along to that right there, the gates open at 10:30 a.m. this Saturday and the celebrations are continuing all throughout the day and afternoon and potentially into the night time. We know that the Cairns Amateurs Day is a big, big day. 4041-1027 right now if you want to get along. 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I really want to wear it. 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A double pass up for grabs right here. Just give me a buzz.
1: Okay, nobody panic. Why is there a mattress in the hallway?
2: Oh, that's not even the biggest issue. 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
1: Your new face tattoo?
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0: St. Augustine, Cerise and Blue Open Night is on Tuesday, the 25th of August, from 4:30 p.m. till 6:30 p.m. And just in case you were wondering, the last tour starts at 5:45 p.m. You can enter through the Scott Street entrance and discover Saints from the inside. 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

Bella, I just want to live here on Star 102.7. Whatever happened to those two brothers? What are they? What were their last names? The Madison, the what was the Good Charlotte? They spent a lot of time in Australia for a while. I think one of them was dating Sophie Monk, I think, at one stage. I probably got all that wrong. But they were. You remember they were on like those. Wasn't one of them on The Voice, I think? Anyway, Good Charlotte. I just want to live here on Star 102.7. It is your Thursday morning. Johnny flying solo this morning. Hopefully my mate Inky back on board tomorrow. Still doing all the things that we normally do, though. The 1K minute's on the way, which is really exciting. Chance to $1,000. Coming up a little later, though, double pass to Em Rasciano. She's going to be here for the Cairns Festival. Already spoke about Cairns Festival. That is such a great time here in Cairns. And we had a chance to speak to Em Rasciano earlier, a couple of weeks ago now, and she's so pumped to get here. But not only that, her show is incredible. So those tickets after 8 o'clock this morning, and as well as that, we're going to put another person through to the standby list for Steal My Standby, 20K trip to Vegas. Thank you very much. So there's no reason for you to go anywhere else. Just stay right here with me and with Alex Warren here. This is Passenger here on Star.

0: Alex Warren, passenger here on Star 102.7. This is your Thursday morning. We're going for tops of 25 across Cairns and the coast. Supposed to be a fair bit of showers around today, according to the Bureau. It's been a little bit doom and gloom and wet over the past few days, so that's something we're kind of used to at the moment. The things will clear up towards the weekend, though. If I'm looking ahead, we'll start to warm up a little bit as well, which is good news. So we've got a lot going on in Cairns, particularly Amateurs Day this weekend. We want that weather to behave. Hey, coming up next, your chance at $1,000 with the 1K minute, thanks to Ken Frost Homes, who got very close already this week, looking to give it away today. It's all thanks to, as I said, Ken Frost Homes. White Rock Estate is your sunset address close to the city. 10 questions I'm going to present to you. If you can answer them correctly within 60 seconds, $1,000 is all yours. Spend on whatever you want. It's a pretty good time of the year to grab yourself $1,000 cash for 60 seconds work. It's, I mean, any time of the year, right? Any time of the year is a good time for that. That's coming up straight after your news and weather, which is on the way next.
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4: Good morning, Louise Nielsen here with you. A 40-year-old man's been charged following several reports of indecent acts at resorts in Port Douglas. Police searched a Port Douglas Road property earlier this week, taking the man into custody. He's accused of exposing himself to several children and adults at local resorts over 3 years. He's faced Cairns Magistrates Court on 18 offences, including indecent acts, indecent treatment of a child and trespass. A series of G'day Little Queenslanders events are rolling out across the state to celebrate our youngest residents and their families. A free event at Norman Park in Gordonvale is being held on September 13 and will feature children's entertainment and activities, including the live interactive experience with Bluey and Bingo, food trucks and government services. Parents can also register their children aged 2 years and under to receive a personalised certificate at the event, and the first 200 Little Queenslanders to arrive at the event will receive a free kids bucket hat. More than 160 programs are being funded by the state to help more than 5,000 job seekers gain skills for the workplace. The Skilling Queenslanders for Work initiative aims to provide people with the experience and qualifications needed for employment, with Cairns Aviation Skills Centre supporting 25 job seekers. Employment and Training Minister Ros Bates says it's helping youths get ready for the real world.
5: These funds are going to make sure that young people are trained and so they get a real job. MREL provide the stability and safe environment for youth who have disengaged to learn so that they can go on and get a real job and benefit their community.
4: And in sport, the Cowboys have extended the contracts with Kiwi international Abigail Roach and Proserpine local Lily Peacock. Both players have signed two-year extensions with North Queensland. 25-year-old centre Roach is in her second season at the Cowboys after a previous premiership with the Knights. Meanwhile, 21-year-old middle forward Peacock is currently sidelined for the rest of the year with an ACL injury after debuting for Cowboys in 2023.
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6: Hi, it's Harrison Preeb. Detectives from Victoria's Sexual Crime Squad are heading to Sydney today as part of their investigations into Monday's alleged incident at the Swans Team Hotel in Melbourne. Isaac Heaney, Chad Warner, Riley Vice, Nick Blakey and James Jordan say they're deeply sorry to everyone involved for not meeting the club standards. But National Senate Leader Bridget McKenzie's told Nine, for her, it's landed flat.
7: Apologies should be sincere, they should be remorseful, they should be heartfelt. Joint statements drafted by the club lawyers ring hollow in this case.
6: Nick Kyrgios says he's disappointed with himself after testing positive to cocaine during a Spanish tournament back in June. The Aussie tennis star's copped a provisional suspension and is now asking for privacy. And the lawyers for triple murderer Erin Patterson have outlined why they believe her conviction should be thrown out. They're arguing some of the evidence was flawed and that the jury was at risk of being compromised because they stayed at the same hotel as prosecuting lawyers.
3: Cairns RSL Club. If we're not your local, move closer.
6: Team sheets for the final round of the AFL to be released later today. A lot of interest on what stars will be rested leading into the finals. Despite a warning by the league against mass list changes, the Magpies weighing up resting Nick Dacos, Darcy Cameron and Scott Pendlebury with their match against Hawthorn, a dead rubber. And another big names put their hand up for the vacant Queensland Origin coaching job. Bunnies coach Wayne Bennett says he's happy to take on the role if the Maroons can't find a suitable replacement for Billy Slater. And that's the latest in news and sport.
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10: Showers on the cards today across Cairns and the coast. That's according to the Bureau. A fairly rainy day on the way with a lot of cloud overhead. Tomorrow, things should start to clear up. Just a partly cloudy one with tops of 26. And then to kick off your weekend on Saturday, a partly cloudy day, tops of 27 as things start to heat up just a little bit. Today, we're going for a max of just 25.
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10: Good morning. Happy Thursday it is. It's Thursday, yes. We're at the back end of the week, though, which is pretty good. A little bit of doom and gloom around the place. Going to brighten things up, though, with the 1K minute right now. 10 questions, 60 seconds.

kid. So that's your first answer right there. That's done. You don't have to worry about it. 4041 1027. That is the number to call this morning if you want to get along and play the 1K minute for your crack at $1,000. Give me a call right now. Right here.

0: Bancroft Homes, White Rock Estate is your sunset address close to the city. 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
1: Sure is, and I'd love to give it away today to Elena and Hayley in Clifton Beach. Morning, ladies.
2: Good morning.
1: There we go. You guys will have a plan if you win this $1,000 this morning. What is it?
2: Splitting it 50-50 and spending it in Japan.
1: Hey, there we go. And you're big Harry Potter fans. You want to head along to, what is it, the Harry Potter Experience, Universal Studios there?
2: Yep.
1: That's very exciting stuff. Well, let's get you over to Hogwarts if we can. 60 seconds on the clock. We've got 10 questions in front of us. The answer more correctly within that time frame. $1,000 is all yours to spend in Japan. You can pass on a question if you don't know the answer, and if we've got time, we'll get back to it. Ladies, you know the drill. Are you ready to go this morning?
2: Yes.
1: A little nervous yes there from Hayley, but I like it. You guys have got this, all right? Hayley, get on the Google now, okay? All right, are we ready, ladies? This is your time starts now. What is a baby goat called?
2: Red.
1: Correct. Red. What colour do you get when you mix the colours blue and yellow?
2: Green.
1: Correct. In a restaurant, what does BYO stand for?
2: Bring your own.
1: Correct. Which fictional character has an enemy named Captain Hook?
2: Peter Pan.
1: Correct. What is the indentation in the bottom of a wine bottle called?
2: Pass.
1: What in Roman numerals, what number does the letter L represent?
2: 50.
1: Correct. What is the cooking term for briefly boiling food and then rapidly cooling it in ice water?
2: Temping?
1: Incorrect.
2: Pass.
1: Which famous singer is the godmother of Miley Cyrus?
2: Pass.
1: In horse racing, what word describes a horse that has never won a race?
2: Pass.
1: Oh, there goes the bum, ladies. We just missed out there. You know what? We started so strong, though. You guys were just firing the answers at me. I couldn't even keep up. I couldn't even see what question we were up to. You're doing a great job there. Let's have a look at the ones you passed on. I think you might know some of these. What is the indentation in the bottom of a wine bottle called? It's called a punt. I actually didn't know that one, so that was a bit of a curly one. What is the cooking term for briefly boiling food and then rapidly cooling it in ice water? It's called blanching. You know, blanching. And which famous singer is the godmother of Miley Cyrus? Dolly Parton is the answer to that one right there. Number 9 is the last one you got up to. In horse racing, what word describes a horse that has never won a race? That is maiden. Good one for the amateurs this Saturday. Do you want to know the final question? We nearly got there. We were nearly there. Do you want to know what it is?
2: Yeah, sure.
1: Okay, let's see if you know this one. What does the WD in WD-40 stand for?
3: Oh, shit.
1: I didn't know this either, but this is kind of interesting. Water displacement. So what WD and WD-40
2: stands for.
1: There you go. Ladies, hey, I'm sorry we couldn't give you the money this morning, but do not give up. Please try again another day. We need to win you that money for Japan, okay?
2: Thanks, Johnny.
1: No worries at all. My pleasure, guys. Enjoy. Have a great rest of your day. The 1K Minutes. We'll return again tomorrow morning from 7:30. Thanks to Ken Frost Holmes. Have another crack at $1,000. Right now, this is Somba with Home Wrecker for your Thursday morning on Star 102.7. It's Johnny Minusinki. Good morning.

0: Geez, they're doing big things at the moment, aren't they? With Homewrecker here on Star 102.7, is Johnny flying solo this morning for your Thursday morning, going for tops 25 across Cairns and the coast today. Hopefully my mate Inky back on board tomorrow. Hey, coming up in just a moment, I went to the basketball last night. Yes, that's right. Basketball is back. Basketball is back, people. Never really left because we had the Marlins and the Dolphins absolutely dominating this season in the NBL 1 North. But NBL basketball is soon to return. We had a preseason game last night at the Fish Tank. I'm going to bring you all the details from that in just a moment's time.
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0: It is your Thursday morning here on Star 102.7. Johnny flying solo this morning. That was Backstreet Boys right there. Hey, last night I was lucky enough to be invited to the first preseason game for our Ken Frost Homes Cairns Taipans at the Fish Tank. They took on St. Mary's College. No, not the one here from Cairns. They're actually from California. And I got to say, they were very impressive. It was a great night, really. A great first preseason hit out for the lads. We got the win in the end. But I got to say, the St. Mary's College from California, they represented themselves really well on the court last night. You can tell why they're really good at basketball. They have a fantastic setup in the college system there, and as I said, represented themselves well. There's a little bit of argy-bargy on the court, a few arguments and things like that, but overall, it was a fantastic event, and it was great to see the lads get out in the orange jerseys nice and early for preseason. Not the full team last night, but most of the guys out there. I will give you some highlights. We got the win, which was fantastic. That's a great highlight. Always good in preseason to get some wins up your sleeve for the season. But highlight number one, definitely Annie's mini squad. They were absolutely fantastic, as they always are, but I feel like they're just getting better and better each season. So really excited to see them this season at the convention center when the Taipans play their home games. As well as that, the hot chippies at the Fish Tank. My God. This is a bit of a shout-out to the Fish Tank staff there that do the food. The hot chippies are on point. They are sensational. I had 3 buckets of hot chips last night. They were so good. And Convention Centre, I reckon you need to lift your game. And it's not even that hard. They're just they're the standard bucket of chips. And it's something that's not offered at the Convention Centre. So I would say, guys, let's just get some hot chippies, eh? That's perfect for the basketball. So that was awesome. So well done to the guys there. But I'd also really love to see, whilst he wasn't on the court, Jack McVay, our million-dollar man. He was fantastic because he was sitting next to our new young gun, our development player, Luke Paul, who has signed this season for us. A real big up-and-comer here in Australian basketball. And you could see that Jack was really taking a bit of a mentoring role with Luke, which is it's really great to see. So looking forward to the future for the Taipans, looking forward to this season in the NBL. And things are looking good. And I'm not jinxing anything yet. Don't worry, I'm not getting carried away like I do every other season. But good signs to head into this season. Very, very exciting stuff. It is Johnny and Nikki here on Star. Coming up, news and weather.
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2: 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Please slow down. A safety message from Sunny's Car and Dog Wash. Treat your car with a sparkling Sunny's wash after school drop-off. Mulgrave Road or Gordon Vale. Star 102.7 traffic.
8: 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Checking out the roads. The Smithfield Bypass is starting to get a little slow. Roadworks on the Captain Cook Highway northbound near Aero Glen and also the Bruce Highway at Gillies Range Road. Mulgrave Road's a bit slow near Earlville. Cloud around this morning and sitting on 20 degrees. Unleaded's $1.98 in Menora. 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
10: Good morning, Louise Nielsen here with you. A man's been arrested accused of exposing himself to several children and adults at various Port Douglas resorts. The 40-year-old was taken into custody at a Port Douglas Road property on Tuesday following an extensive investigation. He's been charged with 18 offences, including indecent acts over the alleged incidents between July 2023 and July this year. A 10-year-old boy who went missing from Edmonton has had a special visit to the Polair Hangar in Cairns. His father reported him missing around 8:50pm on July 23, sparking a major police search operation, with Polair immediately deployed and projecting a message to residents over a loudspeaker. He was found 20 minutes later. The boy is level 3 non-verbal and has ADHD. Earlier this week, they were invited to meet the Polair Cairns crew and have an exclusive tour of the helicopter. New beds have been delivered at Cairns Hospital. A new 32-bed ward is now complete, with works ongoing to deliver another 32 beds next year. Minister for Health Tim Nicholls says it's the first part of the $1 billion Cairns Hospital expansion project.
11: 32 new beds, 28 beds for acute services and 4 trauma beds. And I want to congratulate the hospital and the staff who have now been accredited as a trauma facility here in Far North Queensland.
10: And more than 5,000 people will be upskilled as part of the state's Skilling Queenslanders for Work program. Cairns Aviation Skills Centre will support 25 job seekers as part of the plan to help secure stable work. Employment and Training Minister Ros Bates says it's an important initiative to give back to the community.
12: It's important that we have the skills and training in the regions so that we can grow our own and that people can give back to their own community, be here with their loved ones and get a real skill.
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13: Morning, Harrison Preve here. Sydney coach Dean Cox has a message for Swans fans ahead of Sunday's home game against North Melbourne as the fallout continues from Monday's alleged incident at a team hotel.
14: Hopefully come and support as hard as you can and spend some time on
13: the
14: footy.
13: It comes as the 5 players who've been stood down for breaching the club standards have apologised. Israeli's military personnel have been cleared of criminal wrongdoing over the deadly strike on a World Central Kitchen convoy. Australian Zomi Frankham among 7 aid workers killed in the 2024 attack in Gaza. The IDF says commanders mistakenly believed Hamas operatives were travelling in the convoy but found no reasonable suspicion of criminal misconduct. And US police are investigating possible criminal conduct in the death of Hayden Panettiere. The actress was found in cardiac arrest following an apparent prescription overdose. TMZ is reporting officers visited the home of her ex-boyfriend, but no suspicious circumstances have been confirmed.
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15: The Suns without three of their best players for tonight's AFL encounter against St Kilda. Christian Petrarca, Will Powell and Sam Collins have all been ruled out due to injury. And in NRL, the Panthers looking to break their two-game losing streak against the Storm. Back rower Scott Sorensen says they're looking forward to the challenge.
16: Obviously not travelling the way we want to be in terms of winning or losing. Obviously it's always nice to be in the winner's circle. But yeah, look, I think the boys are always, you know, very excited for the challenges that we've had over the last few weeks and moving forward as well.
15: And that's the latest in news and sport.
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0: Showers on the cards today across Cairns and the coast. That's according to the Bureau. A fairly rainy day on the way with a lot of cloud overhead. Tomorrow, things should start to clear up. Just a partly cloudy one with tops of 26. And then to kick off your weekend on Saturday, a partly cloudy day, tops of 27 as things start to heat up just a little bit. Today, we're going for a max of just 25.
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0: Good morning. Happy Thursday. It is Johnny flying solo this morning. Hopefully my mate Inky's back on board tomorrow. Hey, I just want to give a quick shout out, and I don't know if we say this enough, but it is an absolute pleasure of my life to be able to wake up with you every morning, to have the opportunity and to be given the responsibility to chat to you, entertain you, keep you informed, and it really makes my day, my week, my year when people come up and say hello, say they listen and say that they love what we're doing. It's fantastic. It really is. We have a small town here in Cairns, but it's a big heart. And you do get to bump into a lot of people, and it is fantastic. It really is. So thank you to everyone who does that. But I do have a special shout out to Chloe. I met her mum yesterday. Mum was on a push bike just powering through the city, and she pulled up and said to me, "Hey, my daughter Chloe really, really likes your show, and she always listens in." So Chloe, met your mum yesterday. You're an absolute legend. There you go. This shout out, mate. But thank you. Thank you to everyone who does say some really lovely things when they meet us out and about. It really makes the world of difference. Hey, coming up this half hour right here, hopefully I can make a difference in your day by giving you a double pass to head along to Em Rusciano. She is coming here for the Cairns Festival. Going to put those double tickets up for grabs in just a moment's time. Right now, though, Taylor Swift. It's Elizabeth Taylor here on Star.

0: Taylor Swift, Elizabeth Taylor here on Star 102.7. It is Johnny Fly and Solo, and we're also, well, we got to do this. I nearly forgot.
1: You don't have to head to Vegas to see some amazing live music. Savannah in the Round, the ultimate long weekend with your mates, October 8 to 11. What happens in Vegas is paid for by us. So I guess our accountant will know what you've been up to.
2: Steal my standby.
0: Don't worry, the accountant's seen heaps worse from us. It's time to put someone through to the standby list. It's either going to be the person I name right here if they call us back within the next 30 minutes, or it'll be someone who steals that spot. I have right here in front of me a name. This person, the clock has started. Melanie Goronski from Kawara Beach. Melanie Goronski from Kawara Beach. You've got 30 minutes to call me, and then you get on the standby list. If you don't, though, if Mel doesn't call back in about half hour's time, I'm going to open up those phone lines so you can steal her spot on the standby list. Mel, it's your time. Give me a call right now. Bon Jovi, Living on a Prayer here on Star for your Thursday morning.

0: Bon Jovi, Living on a Prayer here on Star 102.7. Next week, by the way, hey, it's Johnny. Next week, the Cairns Festival kicks off, and with it comes Em Rasciano. She is rolling into town. Her Addicted to Love tour, it's going to be absolutely massive. We got a chance to catch up with Em, and yeah, I've got to tell you, that show, it's already receiving rave reviews around the country. So definitely one you want to get along to. If you want a double pass, I've got one for you right here. 4041 1027 is the number to call. If you want that double pass, give me a buzz right now. Coming up next, we're catching up with Two Story Corey, who's out in the Star Car. He's got something special for you this morning. I'm going to catch up with him next.
1: You wake up on the floor of your hotel room. A half-eaten burger in one hand. Sunlight is piercing through the curtains. Your voice is gone. Your t-shirt's ripped. And somehow, you've got to do it all again for day two. 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
0: Yes, it is time to find out where you can score some freebies out on those Cairns roads with Two Story Corey out in the Star Card. He's got something a little special for us this morning as well. Let's find out where he is. Morning, Two Story.
12: Good morning, Johnny. Hey, for a Thursday, all the free stuff, it is outside the Reef Hotel Casino with the Cairns Super Carnival kicking off this Saturday. The casino, it is your go-to after-party digs. 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Hot Manning Pies on board and Magali Creek Dairy, as you mentioned. 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I have a stack load of Star 102.7 bumper stickers with me. 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I'll see you before 8:40 outside the casino, your go-to after party for the Cairns Super Carnival kicking off Saturday. 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
0: Thank you, Two Story Corey. Mate, that's amazing. Getting some cash for a sticker. I just got a question. If someone doesn't have a vehicle like a car or a bike or even a push bike or anything, can they just stick it on their back? Is that possible?
12: Stick it on their back.
0: Yeah.
12: Yes.
0: Yeah, and they can
12: more than
0: win?
12: Happy to. Were you across the fact this money's coming out of your paycheck?
0: Oh, No one told me that. No. We're gonna have a chat about that later, too. Sorry, yeah. Corey. But go get your bumper
12: the
0: sticker.
12: Drop.
0: Go get your bumper sticker from the man. Thank you, Two Story, and win yourself some cash. That is insane. Right now, we've.

0: 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Oh, looks like we got a phone call.
1: You don't have to head to Vegas to see some amazing live music. Savannah in the Round, the ultimate long weekend with your mates, October 8 to 11. What happens in Vegas is paid for by us. So I guess our accountant will know what you've been up to.
2: Steal my standby.
0: This morning's name, Melanie Goronski in Kawara Beach. Had a feeling this one wouldn't take too long. I'm going to check the phone lines, though. Good morning, Star. Who have I got here?
3: It's Mel from Kawara.
0: Hey, Mel. I knew that you would call back almost immediately. You are through.
3: It was pretty immediate.
0: You did well. You're through. You're through the standby list for Steal My Standby. It's a 20K trip to Vegas, Mel. Have you ever been to Vegas?
3: Never.
0: Oh, wow. I feel like you're the kind of, and please don't take this the wrong way, it's meant in a very complimentary way. You're the kind of chaos human that would thrive in Vegas, I reckon, Mel.
3: Oh, yeah, I'd take it on.
0: I actually hope you win. I really do. I'm not supposed to take sides, but I hope you win just because of the stories that will come out of that. It'll just be absolutely sensational. Have you got anything like on your list that you want to try if you do win the trip to Vegas?
3: Just everything I possibly can.
0: Yeah, that's right. And that's exactly what I'd expect you to say. Looking forward to the Elvis wedding. Looking forward to spending all day at the casinos, at the iHeart Radio Festival. It's going to be a great time. Mel, good luck. Looking forward to the Elvis wedding. Looking forward to spending all day at the casinos, at the iHeart Radio Festival. It's going to be a great time. Mel,

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8: Good morning. Louise Nielsen here with you. A new 32-bed ward is now complete at Cairns Hospital. It's the first new ward under the Cairns Hospital expansion project, including 28 new surgical and orthopaedic beds and 4 new high-care multi-trauma bays. Minister for Health Tim Nicholls says it's an important step in delivering the hospital capacity Cairns needs.
9: We are taking the time to plan properly and to invest in services across Queensland for all Queenslanders, including the billion-dollar Cairns Health Precinct Master Plan that is seeing these first 32 beds being delivered. Another 32 beds delivered by 2027.
8: A helping hand to get more than 5,000 people work ready across the state. The latest round of the Skilling Queenslanders for Work program will help 166 projects provide practical training, workplace experience and a clearer pathway into work, including Cairns Aviation Skills Centre supporting 25 job seekers. Shaping Futures program manager April Ibbotson says the program gives youths a second chance at a future after school.
10: Not everybody gets a second chance, and for a lot of our young people, and we're looking at early ages too, this gives them a second chance. School's not everything, I'm sorry. Some people don't fit, or they haven't had the foundations or the family support or community support to be able to stay at school.
8: Gordon Vale's youngest residents will be celebrated with a G'day Little Queenslanders event coming to town. The free event at Norman Park will feature children's entertainment and activities, including the live interactive experience with Bluey and Bingo, food trucks and government services. Parents can also register their children aged 2 years and under to receive a personalised certificate at the event, and the first 200 Little Queenslanders to arrive at the event will receive a free kids bucket hat. The event will be held on September

0: 13. And today is Daffodil Day, raising funds for the Cancer Council. A stall will be set up in Cairns Central Shopping Centre to help raise funds for cancer research, prevention programs and support services.
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2: Morning, Harrison Freeb. Nick Kyrgios is facing a lengthy ban after testing positive for cocaine. The Aussie admitting to using the drug before failing a test at a tournament in Spain. Former player Renee Stubbs telling Seven taking drugs during competition is like playing Russian roulette.
3: If you're playing professional tennis, you're literally under the gun to take a test possibly every single day. You have to let everyone know on the WTA, ATP Tour, ITIA, where you are every single day. You can be tested at any time.
2: Sex crime detective from Victoria expected to head to Sydney today amid the Swan scandal. The ABC reports the alleged victim spoken with police and that the investigation centres on an allegation of touching without consent at the AFL club's hotel in Melbourne. And Australia's hauled in the Israeli ambassador after his country's government absolved its soldiers of blame for an attack that killed an Aussie aid worker in Gaza. Foreign Minister Penny Wong says its outrageous criminal charges won't be laid over the death of Zomi Frankum and her colleagues.
1: Cairns RSL Club. If we're not your local, move closer.
2: In sport, let's start with the AFL, and tonight's clash with the Saints could be Ben King's last for the Suns. The Gold Coast forward tipped to return home to Victoria next season. He's been linked to the Pies, Hawthorn and Geelong. In the NRL, the Storm to host the Panthers this evening at Amy Park. Penrith coach Ivan Cleary to mark his 500th game in charge. And the Hockey Roos have played out a 4-all draw with Chile at the World Cup. And that's the latest in news and sport.
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5: Showers on the cards today across Cairns and the coast. That's according to the Bureau. A fairly rainy day on the way with a lot of cloud overhead. Tomorrow, things should start to clear up. Just a partly cloudy one with tops of 26. And then to kick off your weekend on Saturday, a partly cloudy day, tops of 27 as things start to heat up just a little bit. Today, we're going for a max of just 25.
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5: Hey.

So far, pretty good, I'd say. Could be wrong, like there's a whole other side of Cairns that I cannot see from this studio window that could be raining. So just from what I'm seeing, it's not looking too bad. Hopefully it stays that way. I know that the weather's going to get better as we head towards the weekend. It's going to warm up a little bit as well, which is some good news. Let's get into some more music.

0: Raimi in here on Star 102.7. It's Johnny right here with you for your Thursday morning. My good mate Inky hopefully joining me once again at tomorrow morning on the show. But we did sort of skip past something, not skip past it, but we announced something kind of a bit nonchalantly before. When I crossed the two-story quarry in the Star Car, our Star 102.7 bumper stickers, he is going to have these on hand every single Star Cross moving forward. So if you go out, you meet him, you score some freebies, make sure you grab yourself a Star 102.7 bumper sticker. Because if you display this on your vehicle, whether it be a car, a bike, a push bike, on your helmet of your if you ride a pushy, even I've said to him, if someone wears it on the back of their t-shirt, will you pay up then? He said, yeah, absolutely. All you need to do is display this Star 102.7 bumper sticker somewhere where we can see it. Then if you are found by one of our street teamers who's wandering around Cairns, and we're talking from Gordonvale to Petey and beyond, they are going to be everywhere over the next few weeks. If they spot you with a bumper sticker, they'll hand you some cash. Simple as that. There is thousands to be won with this, by the way. So it's worth going to see Two Story Corey, because not only do you score yourself some freebies from the Star Car, great, some Manning's Pies, thank you very much, Mungali Creek Milk, yes, please. But also pick yourself up a bumper sticker, Star 102.7 bumper sticker, then listen in to Brekkie with myself and Inky for the Star Car's location. We will let you know. We will let you know where it's going to be so you can go get your bumper sticker. Once you've got it, place it somewhere on your vehicle or on yourself, and then you could win a share of thousands of dollars. It's just another way we want to give back to you, the community, for supporting us, and we just want to say thank you. So grab yourself a bumper sticker. I'm going to be crossing the two-story quarry again tomorrow morning sometime around 8:20. So make sure you tuned in from about 8 o'clock onwards so you can find out where he is. Get yourself a bumper sticker and win yourself thousands. Why not, eh?
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0: Bruno Mars, his latest On My Soul. That man, let me tell you, a hit machine. And just unbelievable. It is Johnny right here with you. It has been me all morning flying solo. Hopefully my good mate Inky is back on board tomorrow morning, Friday, end of the week. We've done it. Meetray Friday is on the go tomorrow from 6 a.m. The line's open. You can grab yourself a free raffle ticket thanks to Clifton Beach Butchery from our website, star1027.com.au. Make sure you check out Clifton Beach Butchery's socials because they've got some sizzling specials on there for your weekend, which is always worth checking out. Speaking of checking out, I'm checking out. See ya. I'm getting out of here. Supposed to be showers on the cards today. That doom and gloom weather, though, it is sticking around. I think that we are around the corner, if not already, some rain around the place. I'm looking out towards the convention centre on Grafton Street. And, yeah, I think we are moments away from a bit of a shower. So try and stay dry if you can. The weather's getting better as we head towards the weekend, which is some good news. I will chat to you again tomorrow. Nikki's on the way in next. She has plenty of music lined up for you this morning. So don't go anywhere. Have a great day. Bye.
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12: 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Checking out the roads, Ray Jones Drive's moving nicely and Sheridan Street's looking good. A little slow on the Captain Cook Highway heading into the city. Roadworks are underway on Mulgrave Road near Earlville between Toogood Road and Macomb Streets. Cloudy and 20 degrees right now. Unleaded's $1.98 in Menorah. Diesel $2.40 there too. Someone's going to Vegas for the iHeartRadio Music Festival. 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
13: Good morning, Louise Nielsen here with you. A 10-year-old boy who went missing from Edmonton has had a special visit to the Polair Hangar in Cairns. His father reported him missing around 8:50pm on July 23, sparking a major police search operation, with Polair immediately deployed and projecting a message to residents over a loudspeaker. He was found 20 minutes later. The boy is level 3 nonverbal and has ADHD. Earlier this week, they were invited to meet the Polair Cairns crew and have an exclusive tour of the helicopter. The first new ward in the $1 billion Cairns Hospital expansion project has been delivered. The new 32-bed ward will now help meet demands in Cairns, with works ongoing to deliver another 32 next year. Premier David Crisafulli says it's part of the state government's commitment to invest in health in the far north.
14: What that will do is uplift the capacity significantly when it comes to some of those really high intensity crashes and accidents on farms. It's the kind of services that people rely on. It's when minutes matter, and they will be delivered closer to home as part of our hospital rescue plan.
13: There may be smoke in the Barron Gorge National Park area, with the Queensland Parks and Wildlife Service conducting a planned burn today. Smoke may be seen in nearby areas, including McDonald's walking track. Locals are being told to avoid driving through smoke where possible and be aware of firefighters working in the area. One of the country's largest fundraisers is back. Today is Daffodil Day, which supports cancer research, prevention and support programs. Locally, stalls will be set up at Cairns Central Shopping Centre. And if you can't get there, donations can be made online. And in sport, the Cowboys have extended the contracts with Kiwi international Abigail Roach and Proserpine local Lily Peacock. Both players have signed two-year extensions with North Queensland. 25-year-old centre Roach is in her second season at the Cowboys after a previous premiership with the Knights. Meanwhile, 21-year-old middle forward Peacock is currently sidelined for the rest of the year with an ACL injury after her debut for the Cowboys in 2023.
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15: Hi, Harrison Preve here. Detectives from Victoria's Sexual Crime Squad are heading to Sydney as part of investigations into the alleged incidents at the Swans Team Hotel in Melbourne. The five players who've copped season-ending sanctions have apologised for breaching the club standards. Coach Dean Cox says he's also met with the players who weren't involved.
16: We have had meetings with them about everything that's been spoken about, and they're about support and every emotion they've felt.
15: The safety commissioner is threatening court action if Roblox fails to improve child safety. The platform has 3 months to block adults from contacting children without parental consent and appoint an independent auditor. Today's job starters could give us a clue as to where interest rates are headed next. Experts say a jump in unemployment numbers could show the economy is slowing as expected, taking pressure off the Reserve Bank to lift rates. And briefly, Prince Harry and Meghan are planning to move back to the UK with their two children to start school there next month.
2: Cairns RSL Club. If we're not your local, move closer.
15: The final round of the AFL season gets underway tonight at Marvel, with St Kilda up against the Gold Coast. Saints recalling Dougal Howard for his last game after he announced his retirement yesterday. Brad Hill to line up in his 300th. Harry Grant returns for the Melbourne Storm in tonight's NRL encounter against the Panthers at Amy Park. And recalled Test batsman Matt Renshaw's in familiar territory. The Queenslander telling 7 he's spent a lot of time in Mackay.
17: Yeah, it's a nice place. It's a lovely place to come up here. I've been coming up here since I was 13. It's nice to have a game in Queensland.
15: That's the latest in news and sport.
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18: Well, it was another cool start to the day. And, of course, I forgot to bring my jumper today. And I don't think it's going to warm up out there very quickly with a high chance of showers today. Those winds keeping up to 30k an hour today and pretty much the next few days with a slight chance of a shower tomorrow, Saturday and Sunday at this stage with an overnight low of 17 degrees tonight. We've got a top of 25 degrees today, but still haven't quite hit that 22 degree mark. If you've just gotten to the work shed in Portsmouth.
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18: Good morning, it is Nikki, and it might only be Thursday, but I am totally pumped for the weekend because one of my favourite comedians, Ursula Carlson, is going to be performing at the Cairns Convention Centre Saturday night. I've already got my tickets and you could score a double pass after 10 o'clock this morning when I recap a little chat I had with her. We also have our throwbacks on the way, taking us back as far as 89, but if you can remember back to 96, you might just win yourself a family pass to go and check out Symphony Under the Stars heading to Munro Martin Parklands as part of Cairns Festival. And of course, some great music on the way. We've got Teddy Swims with Lose Control, a song I absolutely love on the way. Michael Jackson's in there next with Human Nature, an old

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1: It's far from a stupid song. It's the latest one from Olivia Rodrigo on Star 102.7. These are the Bare Naked Ladies. They not only wrote and recorded the theme song for The Big Bang Theory, but this one as well. 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

It is Nikki for your Thursday morning on Star 102.7. And that's the latest one from Harry Styles called American Girls. But if you're like me and you love the old school tunes, join me after 12. I've got five awesome ones on the way. And also your chance to head along to Queensland Symphony Orchestra's Symphony Under the Stars, heading to Munro Martin Parklands as part of Cairns Festival. It is going to be absolutely awesome. Just like this one. Roxette taking us back to 1989 with a song that couldn't have much more attitude. It's The Look on Star 102.7.

If you're looking for your new best mate, go and check out the Dog Adoption Day on the go, 9 o'clock Saturday morning at the Araglen Dog Off Leash Park. It is Star 102.7. I'm Nikki, and they're going to have a whole load of puppies there from Yaps, North Queensland Animal Rescue, RSPCA Cairns, Cairns Animal Rescue, and also Rags to Riches. Oh, I love puppies. I also love tonic. Here they are on Star.